motambino ai go le tsaba le le bo le di doctor wa ra ba go nodi ai ke mo go tla papa.

0: And yo, you know what my problem is? 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Some people are genuinely dumb, and it's all right.
1: Oh my God.
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7: I always tell people, somebody is not going to be the best version of them until you become the best version of you. 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There's somebody counting on you to be successful. There's somebody counting on you to be happy. There's somebody counting on you to get your priorities straight so that they can get theirs.
8: Right.
7: Not everybody is meant to be leaders, bro. 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

0: Energy Radio, the beat of the moment, number one name in music, Energy Saturday Rise.
1: Yes. Good morning, guys. It's an amazing morning. Feeling quite low on energy, but you know, it looks like it's going to be a great
0: day. Why are you on low energy?
1: Girl, I'm just tired. Like, I'm genuinely just tired. I've had a lot going on this week. And like, you know, it's one of those weeks.
0: You've been so busy.
1: Yes, I have had so much going on this week, and I don't even think I have slept for a full 6 hours. But life is the most important thing. As long as you have life, everything else will follow slowly by slowly. How are you?
0: I'm doing fine. I'm okay. I have no problem, I think.
1: There's a lot to talk about, you people. There's a lot to talk about. Yesterday, I sent my girl off. She's going for Miss World.
0: So you're going to be pushing the post.
1: Oh, yes, please. We had her farewell party where she actually launched her book, which is quite inspirational, because one thing that people don't know about the current Miss Uganda is her past. You know what I'm saying? And I think she really, really had, she has a story that is actually very inspirational, because where they came from a background of domestic violence, coming from a background of sometimes their mom would struggle and there was no, like, you know, finding a place to stay, finding food to eat was a very difficult thing for them. So it's very unfortunate that now when people see her and she's come from far and now she looks good, maybe like a certain way, Kali, now people think that, you know what, she's had that all along. But no, you people, some people are just blessed, you know. So yeah, we send her off to Miss World. Make sure, guys, you're supporting Trivia Elmo. Make sure that you're keeping locked in on the Miss World socials, downloading their app, and just supporting our own. As Ugandans, I feel like this is one of the things that unites us, you know, beauty pageants and whatnot, where we come together and we show love for one another, especially us as ladies. It breaks my heart when I see people online being in the comment section and they're very negative about their Miss Uganda. Like, you get what I'm saying?
0: For that thing.
1: Yes.
0: People don't know.
1: Yes.
0: As long as you're going to go to Chango, stage in the way smiling.
1: Even if the person that you want wins, there are always going to be people who are unhappy. So in everything in life, just make sure, as long as someone is Ugandan, as long as they're standing for something good, that you support them.
0: But yeah, support everyone. Anywho, to everybody that is listening in right now, shout outs to everybody, to the restaurants. I know most of you guys are waking up. It is a good morning. Just send me a message and send me a beautiful message. Call in, talk to me and Debbie. We are going to be here giving you a blessed Saturday morning. So let me hope you guys will just send in. I don't know how today we're going to be interacting, but I'm going to be cooking for you so that you can be sending in those beautiful messages.
1: Now I think that we've all had crazy weeks. You know, this one has been a very crazy week. So I want you guys to send in your craziest experiences this week. Like, tell me something that will probably shock me and Patra and be like, what? You went through this week? Call us on 0777-674-674 or WhatsApp us on 0704-674-674. Let us know that Patronet Debbie or Manyinti.
0: Hey, Semuchino. Good morning.

0: Hello, this is Mawa Sama, the queen of Bongo Flava all the way from Tanzania. 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

0: Beautiful sounds coming in from Davido. I know who I be. So I don't, let me hope you guys know who what you are going to be anytime from now. Energy Radio, the beat of the moment, number one name in music. You're talking to the beautiful Patria Taliba and Debbie K. Dread Laser is on the deck. So you know we are going to be having some great music.
1: Oh, yes. Now getting into the motivation of the day. We're going to be motivating you. And Patria had something very important that she was telling me that reminded me that, you know what? I am that girl, and I can do whatever I put my mind to. Patria, what is the motivation for the day?
0: Respect is like a mirror. The more you show it to other people, the more they will reflect it back.
1: But perhaps sometimes that's not the case. I feel like if someone is a disrespectful person, then it's always going to be disrespectful. Like there are people that you can respect. And I think we see this especially with relatives, you know. Sometimes with older relatives, you're told that you have to respect them, you have to respect them. Yeah. And you reach a point of adulthood where now at least they should be reciprocating a bit of that respect, you know, and respecting you too. But that is never the case. So I feel like that depends on a person. Mm-hmm. If a person is disrespectful, you can show them all the respect that you want, but they will never respect you.
0: Sure.
1: But yeah, respect people in that way, you people.
0: You have to respect people because you never know. You never know, Mkwan. You might disrespect someone, but he's your boss.
1: You might disrespect someone out there, do you know who I am?
0: Do you know who you are?
1: Hey, people say that.
0: Wabula.
1: People say, do you know who I am?
0: Wabula.
1: Mukwano, don't even add me. Like, honestly speaking, out there, and I wonder, for you, do you know who you are? Like, why are you asking me? Where money? But you know, either way, you have to respect people, but also, like, sometimes don't let people walk all over you because you're that kind of person. Like, you get what I'm saying? Give what is given to you.
0: If someone disrespects you, give that disrespect as well to them.
1: But like disrespect maybe in like a nice way.
0: No, not in a nice way. You know, there are people actually who disrespect others in a bad way.
1: They are, but sometimes I also believe in being the bigger person. Though sometimes I am rarely ever the bigger person. You know, rarely ever. Like, most times my anger gets way ahead of me.
0: I want to slap someone.
1: I will be out there. I'll raise my voice. I'll roll my eyes. I'll do all of that. And that's like a downside of having a strong character. But otherwise, guys, please let us know what is the craziest thing that you've experienced this week, guys. We want to hear your sweet voices. It's morning time. Oh my goodness, the sun looks so pretty.
0: Outside.
1: Look at that.
0: That's in our studios, actually, we can't see anything that is out.
1: Exactly. The sun looks so pretty. So, guys, I know most of you are getting up, but we do want to interact with you during this show, want to hear from you, want to listen to you. Send us voice notes. Call us in 0777-674-674. What is the craziest thing that has happened to you this week?
0: Anywho, a lot has been happening. We are going into the gist in this next segment. So you better tune in. You better stay at Energy Radio. I don't want you guys to touch the dial. It is a good morning show. So everybody that is tuning in, you better send that message to us and talk to us nicely, because you're going to be reading them out loud and clear.
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0: Beautiful sounds coming in from Bruce the First. That is holy. Beautiful sounds in and there. Let me hope you guys are tuned in. 106.5 Energy Radio, the beat of the moment. Number one name in music. One thing you have to do is grab yourself a Mirinda apple, Mirinda fruity. Any Mirinda would love to get from your nearby outlet or supermarket. Just grab it and take it. Ataka sana nakuz no. Sinata gela this weather. Eri, mixing it. Tabula. It was down left, right, or center.
1: This weather is so unpredictable. Unpredictable like friendships, unpredictable like what? It is so unpredictable. But one thing that is not unpredictable and happens every single Monday is Bandali Monday. So make sure that if you're out there trying to catch a vibe, then head over to Bandali Mondays and you will most definitely be having a good time. So now we are getting into the gist.
0: Now, let me tell you something. When we are going into the gist, I've realized Westerners are one of the most loyal people we have in the country. Because if you're supporting your person like that,
1: yes,
0: bus ku bus, move shane, move bar, move awa. We need to study where we belong, guys.
1: But also, I feel like it's really Reggie as a person, because I don't believe like Reggie is the only Western artist. You know, it also really depends on a person. And I think if you're doing good work, then you will have people that support you. And it's more beautiful when your people are the ones that are making the loudest noise. Because I've always said that Reggie actually has the most loyal fan base that I've ever seen.
0: Very.
1: You know, even online, the way they defend him, the way they fight for him, the way they talk about him, the way they've been promoting his show, like amongst themselves. Even as you said, buses. I was hearing this recently. I was at dinner, I think, on Thursday, and people were telling me, people already started getting buses, people already started getting taxis, renting buses, doing all these things from up country just to come and support Reggie. And this also happened at his last concert, you know. People came through in numbers, and if you see the aerial view of the concert, it really shows you that it was such a turn up. I think it was more of a turn up than most concerts that we've had, even of international artists, you know, because sometimes international artists will come through, but they don't also fill up a place like the way Reggie does consistently.
0: True.
1: So I just want to shout out the man himself, Reggie. I was hearing some of his vocals on stage. He's someone who will promise you a concert and he will sing. He will sing so well. He will perform well. His outfit will be on point. Oh my goodness. I saw different artists there. I saw Levickson. I saw Khalifa Aganaga. I saw Omega 256. I saw Nina Rose. I saw Mamito.
2: She came on stage.
1: Yeah, she did. She actually did talk. There was a contribution from the president, of course, which she was able to relate to Reggie. And yes, I feel like this defeats what Prima said earlier in the week, or was it last week? When Prima said, I think she was either on live or she was giving an opinion, and she said that concerts nowadays are basic. They are boring. They are basics. Our artists have nothing new to give. She said, I cannot spend my money on rubbish. This really defeats her
0: power. No, like let me ask
1: by that.
0: You are buying a concert. You are going to concert. No, one thing I want to ask. If you don't sing, you don't know how to go in the studio and start singing. How do you come up and start talking about people's concerts or talking about, do you know even how they set up concerts as a person?
1: Like, my opinion on this is, I feel like concerts all over the world are the same. Artists come and perform on stage, which is the same as the concerts in Uganda, because you said ayagala bya bazungu. Artists come and perform. Maybe sometimes they have a bigger budget where there's fire coming out of the stage and there are dragons flying everywhere. But perhaps it's the same concept. Like, you get what I'm saying? As long as you love someone's music, trust me, they could just be there that you're enjoying.
0: The experience is different.
1: No, there are different things of
2: setups. Like, that's the truth.
1: Now, Shakib Yagezako, but trust me, if it was an international artist doing that in the States, it would be talked about like, oh my goodness, they did amazing. And as you said, Shakib invested the money into that. I know people were saying while they were laughing at the video, they were talking about what is he even doing. You get, sometimes Ugandans want things that they are not ready for. They want people to come out of their space. They want gorillas to come flying on stage and what monkeys and what.
0: Kare.
1: But it's not as easy as that, because sometimes they're not ready for that.
0: But kare, but celebu, but artists abalalaba ina concert. To sama mujire mu chopa. Mukole ya kenja ulongaba na Uganda bibagala. Shabu katiba shayagala music wa. Hati mama tude kwecho.
1: Wow, hati tuja kuda kwecho.
0: 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If you want to know what happened between shower and chicken, you better stay tuned at Energy. So don't touch that dial. It is a good morning.
3: We play the hits you love. Right back, okay. I tell her, bring it back. I got all the hits. What? Energy. We match the
4: hits. Football has taught us one thing. Never celebrate too early. And never give up too soon. Banangi. 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

0: songs coming in from Timmy Fit Kepi. That is Soldier 2. Let me tell you, my people, we are still locked in on 106.5 Energy Radio, the beat of the moment, number one name in music. Our producer is trying to disorganize us, but we are not going to allow that.
1: Oh,
0: in the name of God.
1: But we will be giving him maybe a Sky View.
0: Indeed.
1: You guys know that Sky View is partnering with Vinca to give you the live and loud concert. They are an amazing drink. They're that one drink that you take and you feel refreshed. Mm. But also, guys, remember that we do have Vinca Live and Loud. It is happening this month on the 21st of August. Tickets are out. Tickets are selling. Tickets are selling like hotcakes. So make sure that if you're out there, you've already gotten your ticket so that when that day you don't reach the gate, bakugame tino sold out. So guys, get your concert, get your tickets now and attend the Vinca Live and Loud concert.
0: Now, still going into the gist along this week, things have been trending on TikTok. And we pick out that basic spotlight story that has been trending all over. Now, if you know Chicken and Shower, they had a fight, my love. So
1: supporting. Well, but Chicken and Shower, I don't think I have supported anyone.
0: Mm-hmm.
1: Because I don't, how do I say this without sounding rude? I don't think I've really followed both of them to that extent to be a phone. Yes, I can watch the match, but I don't think I would be like, oh, I'm on this person's side. Unless I had maybe followed and been a dedicated follower to one of them or really been someone who is keeping up with them.
0: Who are you supporting?
2: Me. Me, no one. I was just enjoying the drama.
0: The drama behind everything.
1: I was watching the drama on TikTok.
2: I was eager to know everything that was happening, by the way. So eager.
0: Anyway, you are supporting Shower.
1: Was it real?
0: It was real.
1: Was there, because nowadays I feel like boxing matches are becoming very popular.
0: Yeah,
1: so I don't
0: for
1: know
0: money.
1: If some of the beef is fabricated or cooked up. That's one thing I want to understand. Because you can't tell me that every artist and every TikToker and influencers are fighting like this. So I wanted to know, where did this beef come from? Is it real? Is it even the match? Because I saw recently there was a whole incident of where a car was actually damaged completely. So, Evanag.
0: I think that thing is so in when it comes also to money, because I remember they had they had some wrangles about money and also stealing, I think, content. They're doing content together and then one was not respecting the other. Someone was getting content more and the other one was not getting content more. And then something happened out of the blue. Shawa said, I want my money.
1: One thing I've realized with all these boxing matches, it has nothing to do with the size of your body. It has nothing to do with your height. If you're a good boxer, you're a good boxer. You might find someone who is even maybe smaller than you or him.
0: Or Rick Man
1: actually,
0: and
1: Shaquille. Beat someone up who is big and huge and looks like these CBS bouncers that you see out here.
2: Rick Man
1: and Shaquille.
0: Nene, nati agese na gamba, msajia nga mtono ngoli munene. Nengamba Rick Man and Shaquille.
1: Those fights, every size, some people are just good. They might look small, Kwanga, sometimes you may find yourself disrespecting people who look small. Nainga, they can fight. Hey, they can really fight. But I saw that so many people turned up for them.
0: Yes.
1: So many people came to the show. So many people showed their support. And I think it was very interesting. I hope they've solved their wrangles now once and for all.
0: Man.
1: There will be no more damaging anyone's
0: property.
1: But we
0: didn't know that winner, Mkwano.
1: Mukwano.
0: But buzabuziza fabantu fabasa zewo wina. 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Obasa kyo bagidde.
1: Yes. And unfortunately, after the match, we lost two amazing souls. I would like to say, may their souls rest in peace. Yes, they were driving, I think, back home after the boxing
0: match. The media producer,
1: yes, Mr. Badru. And then there was also a young boy named Isaac. And then the journalist, that we all know as Makona is also now in ICU.
0: Dang.
1: So I just want to say may Badran Isaac's soul rest in peace, because that was very unfortunate.
0: After the show, like immediately after the show.
1: Because they did attend the show together, and then I think they were heading home, and then they had an accident, a collision with another car. And it was very, very fatal. Like, if you see how damaged the car was. And the unfortunate part is, I was watching clips from the funeral service of Badru, and then his mom was talking about how he had just gotten that car, but he had called her with excitement, I think talking about the car, like, I've gotten a car, if you ever need to go anywhere, like, you know, you can talk to your parent, I can now, like, send someone and with the car, and they come and pick you up and whatnot. And unfortunately, he didn't even get to enjoy the car for a long time, and it just passed like that. It's just so, so sad when these things happen.
0: Oh, what is life?
1: Man, loss is very, very heavy.
0: What is life? And as well, our very own Evelyn Mike lost a sister.
1: Oh, yes.
0: So if you know Evelyn Mike, she's one of her best friends actually has been her sister. Every time we'd be with Evelyn, she'd talk about her sister like so much.
1: Yes.
0: So if you know Evelyn Mike, she has lost her sister as well.
1: Mm.
0: So may their souls rest in peace.
1: Yes, my condolences to the families that have lost.
0: Anyways, Energy Radio is still going nuts and easy. If you know, you know, there is a lot that I would love you to grab. We'd love to grab you a Mirinda apple, Mirinda fruity, any Mirinda from a nearby supermarket. 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Because every time you drink a Mirinda, you always smile. Energy Radio, the beat of the moment. Saturday Rise, Patricia Taliba, Debbie K, and Dread Liza. Good morning.
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0: Energy Radio, the beat of the moment, number one name in music. Remember, we're always here to inform you and get with you and entertain with you. We entertain you guys. Let me hope you're still tuned in. 106.5, the beat of the moment. Oh, Patra, yes. Taliba, Debbie K, and Dread Laser. Energy set otherwise.
1: But also reminding you guys that we have so much that we are cooking for you. And Badali Mondays is one of those things that Energy has prepared for you every single Monday over there at Thrones. We're doing it in collaboration with Simba Events. And if you know one thing about us, you know that we bring the energy, we bring the DJs, we bring the

0: vibe to the party. So make sure that you do attend at least go this Monday. Mm. If not, at least go like thrice a month or four times a month. At least, you know. And something else that is happening is I'm going to recommend for you a drink that is amazing, and that is an Evervest Malt. Mm. Now, when you do drink an Evervest Malt, I do believe that it gives you those energy levels, it keeps you hydrated, and it makes you feel refreshed and amazing.
1: Indeed. Right now, we are going into a quickie by Dread Laser. We're going to be listening to some beautiful music, but later on, we have a guest that is going to be Jenny on the show, and he's gonna be here chatting with us, talking with us. You know, we are involving him on this show as well. We are gonna be bringing in different artists, different celebrities that would love to run the show with us. We are gonna be talking to them, we're gonna be jazzing. But today, we have someone from our neighboring country, so you better stay tuned. And Debbie told you, if you want to involve us in your business, you better send
0: this week has been so crazy.
1: Yeah,
0: this week I think I've seen so many people cry on TikTok, honestly, with stories that are so sad. We can come in Patra this week. Mm. People have passed through things. There have been losses. Mm. There have been people who maybe financially they're not doing okay. There have been people with so many different stories. Mm-hmm. So this has been a very difficult week. But you know, you can always converse with me and Patra, and of course Dread Laser, and let us know what is the craziest thing that has happened to you this week. What is something that you really want to share with people? Maybe it's a teachable moment that someone else may be able to learn from. Maybe it's a mistake that you made. Maybe it's something that just did not go right. Hit us up right now on our WhatsApp, on our number 0777-674-674, then 0404-674-674.
1: And now, Dread Laser, just take us away.

0: You know how we are going to be doing this? 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
1: Oh, yes.
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1: September is upon us, and Dread Laser has promised to give us fire upon fire. Mm-hmm. He's promised to give us unstoppable mixes and so much more. So make sure that you're buying your tickets, you're securing your spots for the Dread Laser
0: Con.
1: Your threats, I take them very personally. Kubanga mba manye ntino patrono. Hey! Watani kwa kukuthwete ninga mkwano. Bera wongo.
0: Kubatu lanze. Buri ya following ku Instagram, you know. Every time to posting a post. Kati oleme kuja.
1: Hey!
0: Gwogena chiringa kodi neba planned kids.
1: Wabula. Laira. Dreadlaser, you had never planned kid, by the way.
0: Okay, now put your connection.
1: I've been a billion, nganya, like 4 billion, like, you know.
0: But no, but kanya, kanya, tuina connection. Go, what's that? Was the sanga? What comes in before we have a dreadlaser?
1: Anyway,
0: we are going into the girls corner.
1: We're going
0: love.
1: Into girls corner, yes. Now for girls corner, I wanted us to tackle a topic that is very common in society, and that is a girl's more self-centered. Actually, no, more male-centered nowadays. Are girls becoming more and more male-centered? Now, what does it mean to be male-centered? Mm. Everything you do depends on a man or revolves around a man. Mm. Like, you know, me, your life cannot move if you don't have a man. Your life cannot move maybe if you don't have a man backing you financially, or if you don't have a boyfriend, or if you don't have some boy drama going on. Like, you know, and where I picked this conversation, I picked it because I realized a lot of times, either subconsciously or unknowingly, when we girls link up, why does we're always talking about guys? Men.
0: Thank you so much for bringing this conversation.
1: Like, sometimes I wonder, and I'm like, you know what, as girls, are there other things that we can talk about that can
0: help ourselves?
1: And I'm not even blaming anyone, because even me, sometimes I'll realize that I fall into that cycle. You find yourself with your friends,
0: and you're
1: but if you're not talking about men, in a conversation. So, and then other times it also comes to life, for example. Some girls be there, and if they don't have a man funding them, then life is not worth living. Depression. They do everything and anything to just have a man who is financially funding them.
0: Okay.
1: Like their lives, their businesses, a lot of the stuff they do cannot move on if there's no mind behind that. So now that's a problem that I've seen. Not every girl does it, but a lot of girls do it.
0: Let me tell you something, Debbie, thank you so much for bringing this up. I realized many podcasts that grown-up women sit on recently, they are talking about men.
1: Yes.
0: They're talking about men, how men are bad, men are doing this, men are doing this.
1: Yes.
0: But I've never seen a podcast. One podcast that I've seen, and I listened to this lady, she's, I think she lives, now she's relocated, she's in the USA. She's called Khalifa, something, that businesswoman. She talks about business-oriented stuff. She's the only person that I listen to when it comes to podcasts.
1: Yes.
0: But when it comes to Ugandan podcasts, I realize there are so many women that sit on TikTok, and all the clips that you're seeing, they're talking about men.
1: Yes.
0: Men. You've never seen any podcast here in Uganda telling us how to, you know, be financially stable as women, or be financially eager, or setting up businesses. Every podcast that you're seeing right now, they're all talking about
1: how
0: men.
1: But another thing, I feel like we've exhausted the men topic. Like, we've talked about
0: every single aspect,
1: the bad things, the good things about men. And, you know, this comes at a time where I feel like in society nowadays, there's this mindset that is really being pushed onto women. Like, I was having a conversation with a certain lady that I had just met, you know, and we were talking, and then I told her about something that had happened to me recently, and she was like, you know what, good, like, you know, a girl like you should be getting men with money, like, you know what I'm saying, should be finding these guys with money, and like being with these guys with money. And when I thought about it and I sat back, I was like, but honestly, why can't you say, girl, like, you should be having these opportunities?
0: Yeah.
1: You know what? I have this opportunity that I heard about, and I feel like you'll be fit for that. Why is it that you feel like my solution is getting a man with money, or getting a man? Like, you know, you find yourself in issues, and people are like, oh, maybe it's because you don't have a boyfriend. Maybe
0: I've got that.
1: You get what I'm saying? So that really happens, and I'm like, why is it a society that is trying to be pushed onto people? Like, for example, if you don't have a man, especially if the man is not financially stable or financially competent, then people start to make you you feel like, girl,
0: the man you're dating,
1: what are you doing?
0: Is not worth it.
1: Yeah, they'll make you feel like your boyfriend is not worth it. They'll make you feel like the life that you're living is basic, it's boring, like you need to upgrade yourself. And they'll make it feel like in order to upgrade yourself, what you really need is a man.
0: And but also, most of the times, even the friends we be with, of the times the friends we be with, they show us that their men are doing so much. And we are forgetting that most cases, these girls also surprise themselves.
1: But the only thing I want to let girls know is, honestly speaking, having a...
0: At all, sis. They're just surprising. Yes, there are girls actually here in Kampala, Uganda. They buy themselves flowers and they gift themselves. Yeah. They go in the bank, withdraw all the money, and they put them on flowers. And we be thinking that, oh my God, they are men. Nada nagamba, oh my man gifted me kumbe mukwa.
1: Because unfortunately, a lot of girls feel like they are missing out. Like society makes girls feel like they are missing out. But one thing I want to tell all girls is having a man or even a man with money is just a bonus. Yeah. It is a blessing. It is a gift from God. It is a bonus. Even if he's a good man to you. But it should never be your plan A, plan one, B. And plan C.
0: Oh,
1: you hear what I'm saying? Your plan A, plan one, number M.
0: Should be yourself as financial.
1: You working on yourself, getting your degree, finding something to do, starting a business, like doing something and investing in yourself. You know, all these different things are just bonuses. So,
0: anywho, we are coming back for Bro Code, and Dread Liza is going to be telling us what he has for that for us. But anyway, if you want to engage with our conversation, because this has been one of the amazing topics and you guys are tuned in, please send us, or if you want to call, current 0 at 777-674-674. And if you want to engage with us, you better please talk to us. I don't know why somebody's calling us right now, please, on the WhatsApp, but you can use our number.
1: Please use our number.
0: Yeah, the hotline.
1: That is 0777-674-674. We are going to look forward to hearing from you. Please call us. We're going to be coming back in about 5 minutes, 6 minutes, 7 minutes. So make sure that you're locked in so that when you call, we are able to pick your phone and then hear what you're saying. But also remember that Nile Agro is here for you. Now, this is something that you can trust when it comes to cooking oil, when it comes to wheat flour. It is something that you can absolutely buy and purchase in the store near you and that you can trust to make your family delicious meals, but also to really, really be of quality. And then something else is Market by Momo. Guys, use Momo.
0: Yeah.
1: Like whatever you're doing, dial that Momo code. Make sure that you're purchasing things using Momo.
0: People who have MTN lines.
1: Yes, people who have MTN lines.
0: Easier.
1: Momo has made life easier. Like nowadays, I tell people, rarely I walk around with cash because now everything is on the phone. Mm. You get what I'm saying? So make sure that you lock in with Market by Momo. Purchase stuff with them. And you never know what you could get because they're always watching.
0: Keep locked in to 106.5. Energy Radio. This is the Energy Saturday Rise. Good morning.
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3: 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I tell her, bring it back.
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tell her, turn me up now if she love me. 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I don't like the street race, paranoid. 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I've been popping it since a youngin'. Wanna rap beside me, what's the budget? She rub my back and my feet like a husband. We

0: Sounds coming in from Ketu Give Me, and he's one of our guests that we are having in studio right now.
1: Oh yes, everybody give it up for the one and only Ketu. Welcome to Energy Radio. How are you doing today?
2: All energy
1: in the morning. Yeah. Are you a morning person?
0: Not really.
3: You can tell.
1: I was very shocked when you arrived early for the interview because usually like
2: time puncture.
1: Oh, you keep time.
2: Yeah,
1: okay.
2: Keeps me moving, you know.
1: You know, whenever I argue
0: with
1: artists,
0: some celebrities, be like,
1: whenever I come to artists, like, you know what, they don't keep time.
2: I know.
1: Like,
2: what
1: you know
2: I
1: what
2: want,
1: I'm saying?
2: So
1: many of them
2: time,
1: don't
2: you know?
1: Keep time. So I was wondering, you're here on time, but that's amazing. Yeah. How are you doing?
2: I'm all good, all amazing.
1: Hey. Mm. So when it comes to your name, Ketu.
0: Boy,
2: you have to put the boy.
1: So it's not like the average ordinary boy, like
2: boy. You know when you say boy, you understand it.
1: Where did you get that one from, Mate? Were you like those things where boys can be joking around and they're watching, they're like boy?
2: Nah, not really.
1: From like, TV,
2: I got it from my producer actually. Secret, you know him, right? Hey, Secret.
1: Yeah,
2: this Ugandan producer. So my name used to be like K2, the entertainer, those old days. So then one day we were working with him in a project, and then delivered a very nice masterpiece, and then he was like, "Why?
1: Why you fly?
2: Fire.
1: I feel like before even saying your name, I would have to like really think about it so that I can pronounce it the right way. Yeah. Now, when it comes to your style, I love your style. You're very, very
0: me, I told him outside, he's giving me like a Shake vibe.
1: Thank you.
0: Yeah.
1: Actually, your style, it gives like Ruka.
0: Yuga, Ashake.
1: I want to say Ruka, Ashake, really? Like most of those Nigerian artists. And your sound does as well. So are you someone who is really inspired by that sound of the West?
2: Yeah, sure. You can just see from the work and
0: I see you as a big star in like only 1 year to come. Next year, I think you're going to hit it like so bad.
2: Let's see what God brings.
0: I've seen the future already.
2: Thank you.
1: So you're really like, who is your favorite artist when it comes to like music, when it comes to like your sound? Who is someone that you look up to? And maybe in some ways you try to like get what they're doing and put it in your music.
2: On that, I have quite a number of artists. When it comes to Afrobeats, I have people like Wizkid, Stabo.
1: It explains the style as well. I don't know why I didn't mention Wizkid.
2: Yeah, Escalawizi, you know.
1: Yeah.
2: And then you also come to Ashake, as you people say.
1: Yeah.
2: Ashake inspired me into other ways in the music side and also the brand and all that stuff. Then when you come to Uganda, I love Joshua Barak. Talk about the hustles, the struggles of how he came up and all that stuff. Just inspires.
1: So would you still would you still call yourself an upcoming artist?
2: Not really.
1: Upcoming
2: artist is someone just who came up just recently. Like,
1: yeah.
2: I think I have like now. I started 2022.
1: But you're fairly new though. If it's 2022,
2: not
1: you're fairly new.
2: Not that much in Uganda. I'm always moving. Kenya, South Sudan, moving like that.
0: So you're much known in Kenya and South Sudan.
2: Yeah, mostly Kenya.
0: Oh, that's so good. Yeah.
1: So which country has been the most receptive towards your sound?
2: No, Uganda is my best. I grew up here.
1: Okay, apart from Uganda, let's say we are talking other countries in East Africa. Which one has been the most receptive towards your sound? Like they really love you over
2: Kenya.
1: There.
2: Okay. Nairobi, Kenya.
1: So you're Ugandan?
2: I'm South Sudanese. Stayed in Uganda. I become Ugandan by registration.
1: Okay. So you love it here, basically. You came and you decided I want to stay.
2: Like, basically, my life started here, you understand?
1: So, okay.
2: Schooling, all that stuff, everything, even the music started here. So,
0: anyway, we are having a brocode and we want to involve you on our show as well. So, there is something that has been going on. You men be giving us allowances. I don't know whether you do it. Do you give allowance to your girl?
2: It depends. I don't have a girl now.
0: So I don't know. So now we want to know, do you think men are allowed to be given allowances?
2: So
0: yes. Like, for example, if I'm dating a man right now,
2: okay,
0: can I be able to give him some money? Like, some paper.
2: Allah, money now, money. Money is money. Everyone has, everyone loves money, understand? So you have to also show another way of appreciating and all that stuff, you know? It's cool. You can also give men, I can accept that.
1: Would you be pissed off if, like, for example, you have female friends? Because I don't really like to, like, focus on the relationship side mainly. But if you have female friends and you're really, really close and they do not gift you, but perhaps you gifted them on their birthday, would you feel, like, offended? Would that be grounds to cut off your female friend?
2: No, you shouldn't be offended. Because one thing you need to know, the man is the one who does the giving mostly, you understand?
1: Okay.
2: So as a man, you must stand on your ground. You have to provide. So your female friends can sometimes stand as like your sisters and all that stuff. So you have to be there for them always.
1: The accent.
0: And the comments.
1: But you know, we're going to be having a K2 boy here in studio. We're going to have so many different conversations with him. Send in your questions as well on our WhatsApp. That is 0740-674-674. But also remember to call us. Call us on 0777-674-674. You can call us and maybe discuss a lot of the things that we have been discussing here on the show. You can call us and greet us. You can call us and ask K2 boy some questions. It really depends on what you're trying to do. But guys, I'm also reminding you that we are coming to your universities. Yesterday, we had an amazing, amazing turn up. I think that was at Nkumba University, And then we had a turn up. We were there. We were vibing with the students. And you guys have the energy. And we also have the energy. So combined, we are such an amazing collaboration. So make sure that you look out for us. We're coming to Moobs. We're coming to Makere. We're coming to different places. So stay on the lookout. But also reminding you that Lydia Jasmine has an amazing concert coming up. Now, if you know Lydia Jasmine, she's been giving us amazing music for as long as I can remember. Now, 4th September, let us turn up and support our own. Let us support our Ugandan artists. Make sure you buy your tickets.
0: True indeed. Happy birthday to every August baby. Someone sent me a message and said, good morning, energy. Please help me wish my friend Moses Starboy a great happy birthday. Happy birthday to you as well. And of course, there are so many July babies. Yeah, someone has your name.
1: You have a namesake. Boy.
0: No, but this one's boy is different from this one. This one is B-O-Y.
1: Oh, okay. But so still, different. We add swagger nowadays. We can't say boy the same way we have been saying it.
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0: Beautiful sounds coming in from Vinka and Zawi. If you know Vinka, she has a concert that is coming up. It's going to be on 21st August, and we are just few days away. This baby girl, I believe in her. She's going to be giving us a fire concert. I cannot wait to see her outfits. I cannot wait to see the collaborations that she's been having. I've seen her tour. When you talk about Vinka, guys, I feel like Vinka's strategy of marketing is top-notch. Mm, I feel like it's top-notch. I've never seen this type of marketing.
1: She is making all the right collaborations. True. And she's doing really good when it comes to marketing. Yeah. But I believe like artists nowadays are really upgrading.
0: Yeah.
1: Or like, you know, doing well when it comes to the marketing bit of their concerts. Like you see the billboards, you see the PR stunts, you see all these different things. And I love it for them. Mm. Absolutely love it. Now, Ugandans cannot say that these guys are not giving us music. They're not giving us this. They're not giving us this. True. All that is left, they have done their part. Now it's time for you to support. Mm-hmm. But also remember, something that you should be supporting is Coca-Cola. Make sure that you buy a Coca-Cola, because Coca-Cola is that drink that you can drink anywhere and everywhere. I remember yesterday I went to the beach with my friends after we dropped off a friend at the airport, and I think I bought about like 7 Coca-Colas. I don't think that's healthy. But every time I was like, wow, this tastes so good. Then I'm getting it on. Yeah. I'm like, wow, this tastes so good. And like, imagine, you know, it's just so ice, refreshing. Like when it's a hot day, Coca-Cola is so refreshing. So make sure that you do get you some of that. And when you're watching football, when you're chilling with your friends, it is the best of the best.
0: Anyway, someone here says, hi, thanks for the show. I am Segu Jabashil, the Silver Life from Matete, Zimbabwe. To everybody that is tuned in, to everybody that is listening us, thank you so, so much. We still have our guests.
1: But make sure you call, guys. Make sure that you call in. This is the hour where we're going to be taking your questions. If you have any questions, they could be random. They could be just questions about life. Make sure that you call us on 0777-674-674. You could ask me, Patra. We have our guests as well to answer some of your amazing questions.
0: Now, do you have any amazing project that is coming up?
2: Yeah, I do. I have crazy projects. Many projects that are still there. But I believe in organization and preparation, you understand? So everything has to come step by step. Someone told me that when you rush is when the devil is with you.
0: Oh,
2: God is where he is.
1: I don't know how comfortable you'd be answering this, though.
2: How?
1: Now, I wanted to ask, now, we know the music industry can have its ups and downs, and like every artist is living like other artists. So now, when it comes to you as an artist, would you say there is money in the music industry? And if so, would you give us, for example, an estimate of how much an artist, like, for example, you will make within a month? Or but just you don't...
2: Yeah, there's money in the music industry. A lot of money, you understand? And money does not only come out from music and the brand endorsements. Fame alone brings in money.
0: No.
2: Just fame itself, without you doing any work, it brings in income. Opens doors for people to get to know you, people to get to work with you. And, you know, if you're a popular figure like Coca-Cola. Coca-Cola, everybody knows Coca-Cola. And when Coca-Cola comes in, you're not going to refuse Coca-Cola. They say, just come in, you understand?
0: Yes.
2: So,

0: Coca-Cola de Coca-Cola.
1: Like
0: And all
1: what?
0: that stuff.
2: Oh.
1: Yeah.
0: Yeah.
1: Yeah. Oh,
0: And
1: that is so insane.
0: But I'm talking about the manufacturing part. So the music industry has money, and what I can say, if you use your brand in the right way
1: and do
0: the right marketing stuff and be serious with work, trust me, you're going to make more money than that.
1: Now, when it comes to collaborations, before I get into the collaborations you've had so far, would you say that the artists here in the Ugandan music industry, especially those big artists, are stingy when it comes to giving out collaborations? Would you say they are stingy? They don't easily give out collaborations? Or would you say maybe they are too expensive to have collaborations with you guys who are still like trying to push your music?
0: I'm going to say they're stingy. Yeah, because everything happens for a reason.
1: Yeah.
0: Again, so sometimes you can reach out to someone and he can be interested, and then from nowhere he changes his mind.
1: Yeah.
0: And so it's not meant to be.
1: Okay.
0: People need to understand the meaning of frequency and what is meant to be, you understand?
1: Yeah.
0: Because you may just rush it and you end up falling in losses that you regret, and you start seeing someone in a different way.
1: Oh.
0: Yet that person is not meaning it, you understand? So the best way to do as an upcoming artist is just make sure, push your music, be smart in whatever you're doing, and anyone who is interested will just come and find you there.
2: When we're off here, you talked about you believing in God, and this music industry, you have seen artists come up and say there is a lot of juju. Do you believe that there is a lot of juju that is making most artists fail in the music industry?
0: Where they say there's an advantage, there must be always a disadvantage. You understand? So you cannot have an industry without juju. Football juju is there. Music juju is there.
1: Yeah.
0: Judge things juju is there.
2: Even
0: almost,
2: judge.
0: Like, it's crazy. You understand?
1: Oh,
0: we are, like, there's someone who said that that we are living. I have a song which says, I've not yet released it. It says that we are living with animals in human form, my G.
1: Oh.
0: Yeah, so make I use my parasites, you know, to prevent them, my G.
1: Okay.
0: So, like, you, what you think you are seeing, waiting, you see. No be waiting, you see.
1: Oh.
0: What you're thinking is not what you think.
1: So you're a very prayerful person.
0: I'm too prayerful and I'm so awake. I know what's up. Yeah, so what is not destined to be is not destined to be.
1: You know, I don't even want to divert too much into this topic, but do you think that nowadays that can be a disadvantage for many artists? Because I'm a prayerful person as well, but someone recently was telling me that if you really want to like make it big, you have to like leave the religion side of it. And I said no.
2: Religion?
1: Yeah, that's
2: how
1: what I'm
2: can
1: saying.
2: You leave it?
1: You have to leave the whole word Jesus side, the prayer side and whatnot. And
2: how
1: then I was like,
2: imagine?
1: You know what? No, that is something that is really a part of me. So do you feel like in many ways, like, there are some doors that really close for artists who have that side to them and who are vocal about that side to them, that, you know what, I'm a Christian and I'm not ashamed about it. Do you feel like most of them get fewer opportunities than those who just absolutely do not claim religion?
0: According to me, you know, people go for what they want. Yeah, someone can say, I want this very urgently. And you know, the devil loves people who are desperate. The moment you're desperate, it's going to finish you. So you have, everyone has his own belief, you understand? Yes, there are people who say that I'm not a Christian and I'm not a Muslim. I'm just believing God, you understand? So those people are also there.
1: Yeah.
0: And does not mean that those people don't have someone that they believe in and they worship.
1: Yeah.
0: So you just get yourself the person that you believe in and dedicate it. Let that person be your altar. Like,
2: okay, any last words to the people that are listening in, your socials, where they can find your music, your new project that is coming up?
1: Talk about your music and maybe even your most popular song as well.
0: And
1: your latest projects.
0: Okay, my most popular song is Give Me, the one you just played.
1: Yeah,
0: so many people know me with that vibe, and that's the K2, like, that's K2 origin and all that stuff, you understand?
1: Yeah.
0: But I'm also more into Afrofusion, which is also another crazy
2: which
0: vibe.
2: Which is good.
0: Yeah, really amazing, you understand? My show's
1: All right. Any upcoming projects that we should be looking out for this year, towards the end of the year, this month?
0: By the grace of God, I would love to work with Joshua Barak.
1: Oh, please.
0: Full time.
1: Joshua Mugambe. Kuanga,
2: please.
1: Joshua.
2: Talk to Joshua.
1: Joshua is very generous, by the way. He's a very amazing man.
0: He's a good
1: man.
0: Person.
1: Easy
0: I've
1: to
0: been
1: work
0: seeing
1: with.
0: Him already, you know.
2: On socials,
0: Yeah.

0: 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But also remember, guys, hit us up on our WhatsApp number. That is 0777-674-674. Actually, that's not our WhatsApp. That is the one that you call on.
1: Yeah.
0: And then our WhatsApp is 0704-674-674.
1: Energy Radio, we're still going on so easy. I don't want you to touch the dial. This is the Energy Saturday Rise. Keep it up locked.
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3: 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I tell her, bring it back, bring it back. I got all the hits, what?
2: Energy.
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1: 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In partnership with Mandali Manor, NSG brings you Sounds of the Diaspora. 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
1: I don't know if this message is for you, but whatever you're going through right now, it's your fault. 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

0: 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And let me hope you guys are tuned in, you're listening. My name is Patricia Tadby alongside Debbie Kerr and Dread Laser.
1: Nenga mba nyigide.
0: Mbuchi.
1: Lwase mungubira. I have a plan today. I have something that we can go to today. We can go to poetry. But dearly, I told you guys, I want to hear the stories of what's been going on in your week. I want to hear who did what, when they did what. I want us to gist properly on this show. You guys, I want you to be a part of us so much that we're having these conversations. Mutu jazzing, mutu gisting. We have a little shock about.
0: Indeed.
1: So mukwano, but Kwanu, call us on 0777-674-674.
0: Okay.
1: What has happened?
0: Someone has said, good morning to you, my best presenters. I'm by names of NJS and really need your favor on how to distribute my music onto your station for airplays. Now, one thing I would love to tell you, come to Energy Radio. It's located on Kelement Hill. Come. They'll give you all the services that actually you need. Esther from Kampala, please, I'm requesting you to call my boyfriend today. Is his birthday. He is celebrating 24 years. Surprise him. If he mentions my name, I'm going to surprise him with 50K for his birthday. He is called John. He is Wakiso.
1: All right, we got a caller.
0: Hello.
2: Hello.
0: Good morning.
2: Good morning.
1: We are fine. How are you?
2: Fine, how are you doing?
1: Are you a morning person? Kubanga, it seems like you have our same energy in the morning.
2: Yeah, I'm a morning person.
1: Hey. Hey. Are you at work? Are you at school? What are you doing?
2: I'm at work right now.
1: Mm. Hey, Mama, even you work on Saturday.
3: No, that's
2: yeah, cool. Why not?
1: Kwegamba, I thought we were in the
2: I should work on a Saturday.
1: No. Kwegamba, I thought for us we were in our struggles alone. Like Saturday morning, it's only us who are in our struggles.
2: Mm-hmm.
1: Yes. Is there anything you want to tell someone? Did you have like a good week? Is there any crazy moment from your week that you would like to fill us in on?
2: No, the crazy moment I had this week.
1: Mm-hmm.
2: Now, while there was a day I went to party.
1: Eh?
2: So, Embwa Nganjua is heavy change. Embwa zijja lugogo empala kasuri.
1: Mwanji.
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2: By the way.
1: Hey.
2: I'm always tuned in.
0: Thank you so much.
2: Muntu miranga ko
0: eh. Hi. We will.
2: Yeah, so this is Kevin Killer straight out of Hanifa Tower.
1: Oh, Kevin Killer. Thank you so much for calling.
0: But anyways, tuina nabantu banji what wagame tukubira boyfriend when I tugera mukubira in the next one.
1: Tugera mukubira your boyfriend. Tugera mukubuza. Do you know someone? So
0: I know. This is Isaac Arinan. Thanks for the show, guys. Shout outs to Patra and Debbie International Buddies.
1: Oh my days, my loves. You are buddies international buddy.
0: Even you. Morning Energy Saturday Rise. Hi, Pacha Taliba, Debbie K, and Dread Laser. Thanks
1: Hello.
0: For showing up every Saturday morning. Bagala nyo. Nafe tukwagala nyo.
1: Tukwagala nyo nyo nyo nyo
0: nyo. Morokido smash it.
1: Oh, why? Kakati Morokido smash it. I noticed something. Now, back in the day when I was looking at my parents' old pictures and they were telling me, oh, this was me on my first day at my first job. This was how we used to dress. Gabuna bamba de masulti. Gabuna bamba de official. Bamba de kakakondo. There's this kashu, eh? That is over unisex.
0: Kaweji.
1: Kali unisex. Nama sa jabaso la kambala.
0: Olimba.
1: Nama kazi. Kali inga kakagato kebatunda mubata. Like.
0: Oh, Debbie, please.
1: I forgot the name, but there was that shoe. Very popular during those times. Kakati now, when I said about it, I stepped back. Ningamba. Oh, why me on my first day of work? Oh, I did damaged jeans. Simani. But maybe it's also the profession.
0: Oh.
1: But I also notice that girls nowadays, they dress so...
0: chic.
1: As if they're going to a night out. They dress so chic. They have the high heels.
0: Yeah.
1: They have bazita bodycon dresses, dresses that are really tight.
0: Yeah.
1: And the guys sometimes will also wear like maybe a polo shirt, maybe something good. So I wanted to ask, does this new dress code water down on professionalism? Or is it something that we should be receptive towards? Mm. Like, you know, dressing how we want to in the workspace.
0: Yeah.
1: Freely expressing ourselves.
0: I think but right now we are in the Gen Z era where like katinaba limo office batch to some. These days people don't longer even put on like the tie. Someone can put on like in a corporate way, but
1: what
0: we to like a tie, maybe like a coat. People no longer have that on them.
1: And imagine back then if you didn't have your tie with the shirt that you're wearing, it was something that would people would take offense by. Yeah. You know what I'm saying? So I just want to ask you guys, and I want to ask the people who are listening and tuning in, I want to ask you, is this something that we should accept, Kwegamba, to say that, you know what, people should dress how they want when they're coming to the workplace? Is this something that we should like put into like maybe workplaces and be like, dress how you want, do what you want, go boy, I got the damage, come in damage? Or is it something that waters down when it comes to professional?
0: I feel like it matters. You cannot be working in an office. Let me say you're working mochitongule chamanywane in Uganda. No kera kumachano yamba da damage. And then you have a client that you're going to explain some project to ngo yamba de damage. It won't make sense.
1: I see, what if the client is also wearing damaged?
0: I doubt. A client is a client.
1: Because
0: but also it matters on how you dress. Kubanga, the way you dress, Debbie, is the way people are going to start seeing you.
1: Mananga, call us on 0777-674-674. I want to ask you guys, should we normalize dressing how you want when it comes to the workspaces? Or should we keep it locked in with the ties and the suits and the official pants and the official scarves?
0: Yeah, we want to actually know.
1: But for me, I genuinely feel like where we are going, it's going to become more and more normal for people to like dress how they want.
0: Okay.
1: Because now if you walk into a space and women are even wearing jeans. Pata, did you know that women back in the day used to fight for our rights to wear jeans?
0: For real?
1: Right now you're wearing a jean, but
0: because someone fought for me.
1: Some years ago, women were not allowed to do these things. But as you can see now, women can even wear jeans in the workspace. You know, so that's something that we're moving towards. I feel like maybe if you're decent, then it should be okay. Like, you know, it's, it depends on how you style it. Because there are some people who... they want to express themselves when it comes to fashion, but there are so many limitations in the spaces that they walk into.
0: Okay.
1: But you know, you can express yourself, be decent, and show people to know fashion kira.
0: Indeed. Now, you know what makes football so exciting, Wanange? Just when you think you've seen it all, a boom, at last minute, unlock a wonder goal or a comeback nobody expected. Esawa Yonachi Soboka, and now Coca-Cola is bringing the same excitement off the pitch. Buy any Coca-Cola product, scan the QR code and stand a chance to unlock amazing prizes. So whether you're watching from home at all the video, any video hall or with your squad, make sure there's an ice cold Coca-Cola in your hand, lots of cash up to 1 million Ugandan shillings. 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Ndoza ochitege de chintu echo. Lydia Jasmine has a show that is going to be coming up, and I hope I could get Lydia Jasmine on this show as well. Akuleko na fitu tege de Lydia Jasmine. But Lady Jasmine is one of the vocalists in Uganda. In and there. Now, one thing you have to know as well, Ignition is one of the shows that will always happen on Sunday. I tell this Sunday, bagenda leto mwana ava ebusoga ewafi mwana msoga gubadita. So if you want to know the artist that is going to be bringing up, you better stay tuned at Energy Radio, the beat of the moment. Number one name in music. Good morning.
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1: The Presidential Initiative for Skilling the Gallan Boy Child, a project under State House, informs all divisions of Kampala that registration for young girls and boys of the 15 to 35 years age bracket will take place on Thursday, 13th of August 2026, with training starting on Monday, 17th of August 2026 at the following skilling centers: Wandegea Market, Mulago Catholic Church, All Saints 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

0: When it comes to Afro House, it's one of the music that I realize people love when it comes when you're a little bit tipsy and they play such music when you're on brunch. It's so good.
1: But I've realized that a lot of times, even when you're just hanging out with your friends, there's a way that Afro House just gets you standing up and then you start dancing. 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But something else you'll be obsessed with is the Bandali Mondays that happens every single Monday at Thrones. 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
0: Now, we received a beautiful message and one of our listeners called Esther from Kampala, and he requested us to call his boyfriend. She wants us to know whether this boyfriend is sure that she's the one. Debbie, tukube. Soko kube inte. Kwa kati njagala. Oite inte la. Njagala bantu baswane. You guys, when every time I call, tell you never to trust a man, this is the process. Katuweba kugana, Esther, genda kolachi. Let's try calling.
1: Now we have someone who wants to clarify whether their boyfriend really thinks that she is a girlfriend. You get what I'm saying?
0: Yes.
1: Because men can leave you in the desert without what?
0: Without water.
2: Yeah,
0: wants to clarify.
1: We're going to ask him who is your girlfriend.
0: Because it's his birthday.
1: Segeira.
0: Yeah, na kwana. About who no
1: babies. Unless he was also tuned in. Maybe you never know.
0: You never know.
1: Hello.
0: Hello.
3: Hello.
0: Hello. Good morning.
3: Good morning to you. How are you?
0: I'm okay. You are talking to Patra Taliba, Debbie K, and Dread Laser from Energy Radio.
3: Mm-hmm.
0: And someone has told us to wish you a happy birthday.
3: Hi.
0: Yes. Yes. And now we want to know who you think has told us to call you, because she claims that she is your girlfriend.
3: Hey, my girlfriend.
0: You just have to say the name. Easy.
3: She called Esther. I am one of the ones she called Esther.
0: Oh! Because you have answered right. You cannot go in.

0: Kampala right now that has said a girl's name. She is the one. Mbade manyo genda kuogera oba Patra oba Debbie. We thought you were going to fail the examination, sir.
1: Mbade genda kuerao.
2: No.
0: Mm-hmm.
2: Let me also give her something. You play for her.
0: Mm.
2: And me too, by Abigail.
0: Anyways, let us leave you. Enjoy your day with us. Any words you would love to tell Esther? Any love words?
2: First of all, I want to say I love you.
0: Esther, let me hope you have heard.
1: Esther, Mukwano, that man loves you.
0: Dad, have a great day.
1: He is the one.
0: Banner.
1: He is the one. Omusajja agenze ku live on radio and he has spoken his girlfriend's name. Someone else would have said, But this man really said, my baby is the one and only. Omo bwati. Chibuju.
0: Mbadde nyeza yogere erinye dala debi. 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
1: Muli na abasajja abatabagala mweka.
0: Anywho, let me hope you guys have had. Anyway, if you would love to us to call every time your partner, but we didn't Saturday.
1: That is the soundtrack of the
0: soundtrack
1: week.
0: Me too. I think for Harmonize and that beautiful lady.
1: Mm-hmm.
0: Anyway, Agro, now Agro is the only flour. 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I've realized people have love as you are loving your loved one. 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
1: Oh yes. But also remember that Market by Momo is here for you. If you want to buy anything, if you want to shop, and then you're looking for a reliable way to do that, then use Market by Momo. You could do this, and the more you do it, I'm sure that Momo does recognize that, and they're able to like maybe give you a little something, like you know, sometime. And then also reminding you that university students are back. Welcome back from the long holiday, guys. Cause it's time to read. Now we're reminding you that we do have bazaars. We're coming to your university. We're coming with the vibes. We're coming with free goodies for you guys to win. We're coming with the DJs. We're coming with the MCs. We are coming with so much. So if you're at any university here around Kampala, and even a bit out of Kampala, we are coming to you and we are bringing you the energy. So make sure that you are locked in for that. Make sure that you are looking out for that.
0: Red Legs, are we ready for the soundtrack? Let's go.
3: Sorry, boy, pass me the weed. I'm about to sell this shit, man.
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3: Oh.

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0: royalties and pub too.
1: Where you at?
0: At the house with it, watching Santa's.
1: Who you with?
0: On the couch with my favorite Santa. What? Out to, but you convinced us. Should I decorate her walls or log off to Pinterest? Never too late to meditate on emotion.

0: sounds coming in from a shaka is going to be a sucker. I was like, oh, damn, that is a shaka.
1: Who is
0: and
1: a sucker?
0: Before, that girl. People be like, who is that sake? Who is he?
1: Oh, no. He's that guy, by the way. He's one of those people that have a lot of aura when it comes to the music industry in Nigeria. Yeah. But he has kept quiet for some time, you know. I love these artists. The time they make these bangers, they first go and enjoy the money. Then they come back with another banger. Mm. Then they go and enjoy the money. Then they come back with another banger. But guys, remember that we have so much here at Energy Radio. We have a show called Your Playlist. Now, this is a show where they get to play you your greatest jams. Now, if you're into Afrobeats, if you're into like Chidandali, if you're into like so many different genres, then they will all be played on your playlist.
0: True.
1: But then also, Mountain Dew is here for you. Do the Dew with Mountain Dew. If you're out there looking for a drink that is refreshing, a drink that comes with that ice, and then it feels like whenever it goes down your throat, you're just like in another dimension, then that is a Mountain Dew. Grab yourself a Mountain Dew.
0: What do you have for culture?
1: For culture check, I was scrolling on Instagram and I happened to land on an article.
0: Okay.
1: A survey had been made, I believe, in the Western world, because most of these things start there, then they slowly come into our African societies. Now, it showed that 20% of Gen Zs have their parents join them during a job interview. 20%. So that means if I have a job interview tomorrow, I'm going to ask
0: your dad,
1: my dad, to join me, like come with me and whatnot. And most of them whose parents are not able to join physically, their parents will be on call the whole time, or their parents will be on Zoom. Mm. And then another 21%, their jobs are mainly gotten through their parents. So I was wondering when I read this article, I love the fact that life has been made easier for Gen Zs. Don't get me wrong.
0: Yeah.
1: But I also feel like this has made us so dependent in a way that is dangerous, you know, because for many Gen Zs, it becomes a thing of whenever you need a problem to be solved, it's like your parents are going to be there. When you need a problem to be solved, this one is there. Your guardian is there. Your parent is there.
0: Yeah.
1: So even in the workspace, it becomes like that.
0: Yeah.
1: You find yourself being put up to an assignment, but you feel like you can't do it without your dad, without your mom, without your guardian.
0: Yeah.
1: And then it builds that dependency. So by the time that guardian or that parent is gone, you are in a very dark place.
0: Oh.
1: I feel like sometimes we become so depressed because we become attached to people,
0: the people that have been helping us out.
1: And we have not really mastered that thing of really standing alone and being independent as much.
0: This has reminded me of one of the media personnel, that is Douglas Ranga. He was talking about offering a job to a Gen Z, and Yamugamba Jessa was sat. So if someone has said Jangu Sawasat, that means kumulimu, what was the Ojafo job interview? You know,
1: especially because you asked
0: sat
1: for it.
0: Yes, if you've asked for it. The boss came like around Sanga Bidi. Maybe in the office to be job interview.
1: Okay.
0: Boss yalindo mwana paka saa wanya.
1: Ngamwana Gen Z. But that's the thing nowadays. I feel like we take things for granted, but then we have no problem going online and venting. You know, so sometimes I even blame us for our own issues. Sometimes, like, you know, one thing I tell people, one thing about us Gen Z is that I really don't like is we want to blame everyone for our issues. When I fall into like maybe depression or when I'm idle, I'm going to blame society. I'm going to blame my parents for not working hard and giving me this luxurious life that most parents are able to give their children.
0: True.
1: I'm going to blame everyone else, but I'm not going to look at myself and say, "Munange, sina sente, but I'm lazy. Sina sente, but I'm this. I need to improve."
0: Yeah.
1: So these opportunities are usually there, but because I feel like we have that thing of we expect life to be easy. I don't ever gotta struggle. Anything that makes their lives difficult, they are ready to sweat,
0: ready to
1: run. Sweat my depression. Sweat anxiety. Sweat.
0: Hey. Anyways, we have been the Energy Saturday Rise. Catch us up next Saturday. I know you guys be missing our voices. And every time we come in, you be cooperative. And every time we come in, njaga lambale kiri kanakalowozo. Next Saturday, tubatuja. You know, mwagara mwagara tumukubiri. You know, send in their numbers. Send them, we talk to them, and we see whether you also think. If either they think about you.
1: Oh, yes.
0: Debbie, after here, where are you going?
1: Oh, here I have
0: girl, that
1: a smoke together.
0: Me, that means you're going somewhere.
1: Yes, you've seen my outfit. Therefore, you know that the program is outside.
0: Yeah.
1: So I have a get together with a team that we worked on for the speedball event.
0: Please.
1: So we are doing a
0: amazing job.
1: Girl, thank you.
0: Please, we should get him on the show. We should talk to the producer. We need him.
1: We need him to share his brains.
0: Yes, please.
1: To the younger generation.
0: Malange David Mololo, if you're out there, I'm reminding you that I'm coming to collect you. Gena kubera kushweno.
1: Please, he should.
0: Or to inspiration, motivation. Yeah. Nebulichim.
1: Me after here. Where is Red Laser? Dread?
0: Laser.
1: Yeah, anyways, after here, I'm also having we are going to eat some food with my good friend.
0: Oh,
1: and then
0: girl.
1: Afterwards, I might show up at Miss Uganda. They have an event,
0: Clock
1: and
0: it.
1: I want to go there. You know, these days I don't want to. You know, you told me something. Don't stay in the house.
0: I told you, but
1: if you want to move out,
0: opportunities are outside.
1: Yes,
0: I usually tell people. And when we're talking about being outside, we're not necessarily always talking about that. But you people, when you stay home, you miss out on a lot. Go for networking events.
1: Yeah.
0: Go for those events where people are like doing poetry or something. True. You never know who you're going to meet.
1: Yes, I'm going to be there as well. I might meet some few queens here and there and we might be chatting. And I want, this August, I really want to be out.
0: Please
1: and I realize like I've been so indoors. Like the moment I do my work, do my meetings, I'm done. I want to be in my bed. Mm. So I realize I need to be more out and meet. I've been out, but I don't be usually out.
0: Yeah,
1: but I
0: yeah.
1: need to be out as well. Edward, thank you so much for locking in. Thank you so much for tuning in to Energy Radio. Beautiful shows are coming up. If you want to hear beautiful sounds, of course, Red Laser is going to be giving us a quickie and a good mashup as well. And Winning Baba Z, Rick Man Rick, DJ Cross are going to be here as well. Then later on the day, beautiful shows are going to be coming up. But for now, Patra Taliba, Debbie K, and Red Laser will sign out. Have a blessed week. We love you.
2: 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That makes you the dumb one in the situation. So if you make fun of someone's accent, just know that already they're smarter than you, purely statistically.
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Gala Madina, the Queves, the Muddin, the Badabad, Yajele, Pahana Magala, Bongo Bongo, Aling among away, Kimiko, Bode, Riabalabad, two tickets, two shy guard, still five. Two five, go back. Is that you do not be fun? They don't feel mad, you want to change mad. Big boys. Apo, Ubo, and then, Bitch, go on, Tarachet. No, man, daddy. I know.

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1: What up? This is Travis Scott. 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I'm the one that introduced you to
0: Energy.
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4: Good morning. It's exactly 11 a.m. My name is Winnie Mbabazi. DJ Cross is here in black. And is that khaki? Because I'm wearing khaki too. You copied me. Or why you just...
5: And I say green.
4: Simanya. Rosanda.
5: Green khaki.
4: Welcome to Energy Offside. My name is Winnie Mbabazi. We talk about have you liked it? You can't just throw a comment and leave it in the air floating. Have you liked it? 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
4: Wait, now why did you bring it up?
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4: Welcome to the show. We talk about, for 2 hours, 11 a.m. to 1 p.m. every Saturday, we talk about the biggest sports stories in different sports disciplines, what's going on with football, rugby, what's going on with basketball, what's going
5: swimming,
4: on... Yes,
5: polo.
4: A lot. Formula One, although we're taking a break now, there's still a lot of news that happens. What's going on with tennis, and there's a lot of news regarding sport, and we'll talk about that, a bit of what happened throughout the week, what's going on this weekend, and a little bit of what we might see in the coming week, all for 2 hours. Whatever we can fit in there, we get to talk about it. Winnie Mbabazi is here, DJ Cross, and today be your apprentice. I try to go to DJ.
5: You want to
4: the quick
5: you want to
4: Should I come for lessons?
5: You should.

0: morning. It's 18 past 11. Winnie Mbabazi here and DJ Cross for Energy Offside. We talk about the biggest sports stories, man. It's Saturday, but a lot has happened since we were last here. With Monday, we had a lot to look into. You are an Arsenal fan. It's common knowledge at this point. Let me actually simplify this. Because I was going to ask you about the game specifically against Real Betis.
1: Yeah.
0: But let me simplify this. How do you feel about Kepa Arrizabalaga? I think that's the best question to ask at the moment.
1: Before we close this window. Obaba mugabire were. Wakari, never to have a million in Bill. Zimara.
0: He cost you how many trophies last season?
1: Be Kepa, Abazi.
0: Whatever.
1: Mama. Oyo mwana. It's not our standard for
0: you. You don't want any more.
1: I don't want any more.
0: I hear you. So anyway, we started off the week and there was big news from Chelsea about the signing of Barco. I think for many people, they would from Strasbourg, they are what you'd call their sister club. Mm. For many people, it wouldn't be such a big deal. But also, if you remember their game against England.
1: Yeah.
0: That was the guy that Jude Bellingham slapped on the back of the head. So now people know who he is. He's going to come to England,
1: a reputation.
0: Exactly. He's 21 years old, an Argentinian international. But he's been in the UK before, I believe, in England before, I believe, with Brighton previously. So it shouldn't be a very strange environment for him. Anyway, let's wait and see how that turns out. There's been a lot of big news. Also, at the beginning of the week, that was when we were very uncertain about Vinicius Jr.'s move. And this has been a standoff for a long time. Even while he was on holiday. Like, we were hearing news, and then he posts pictures on holiday. We hear news, he posts pictures in Jamaica holiday.
1: That guy used us.
0: He didn't use you. I mean, I saw that somewhere else online, and there were people saying he just used Arsenal as a point for negotiation, but he knew he was never going to go to Arsenal.
1: Or Real Madrid used Arsenal. Used us. All in all, whoever had the upper hand used us.
0: Yeah, so we started off the week on that note, and we also didn't know where the Vinicius Jr. story would go. We're going to get into that a little bit, but also something that came to a conclusion last weekend was the Commonwealth Games, and at least we didn't come out empty-handed as Team Uganda.
1: We are proud.
0: Yeah, although...
1: Maybe they did some miracles.
0: They disappeared and like into thin air. So
1: we are praying for them.
0: We don't know if it was a mistake or not. Anyway, on to more serious stuff. The closing ceremony of the Commonwealth Games happened on Sunday. I'm sure you remember that. The 74 competing nations there. And 645 medals were up for grabs. And unfortunately, you know, for Uganda, yeah, we could only get three of those. We returned home with our two silver medals and one from swimming. But we're still... Okay, uh-huh. You had to add. But we're still not so badly off. I wouldn't say our athletes didn't perform well or anything.
1: Sometimes, we are getting there.
0: Sometimes medals... There's only a few medals, you know, to be won. So sometimes you may not win the medals, but our athletes did quite a decent job.
1: I remember like a few years back, like at least 8 years or 10 years back, like our times with our athletics, our athletes, like they were not even trying, like literally qualification
0: times, the results were not.
1: But now we are having qualification times, but now we are looking for
0: medals.
1: So,
0: para swimmer Husna Kukundakwe, who we spoke about here last Saturday, she won the country's first medal. It was silver. And then we saw the Uganda women's 3x3 basketball team also securing silver. And then the third one was bronze. And it was from Perth Chemutai. She won bronze in the women's 3,000 meter steeplechase. Now, let me tell you, I don't know what for you. Actually, let me ask you a more direct question now. This is not about Arsenal, don't worry about that. But for you, what carried your week the most? Something that has been on your mind from last Saturday till today.
1: Vinicius Junior, that's a loss. I've had so many disappointments. Then you are there looking for a winger for my team, but.
0: Oh. So you've been worried all week, to put it simply.
1: Yeah, man, there's nothing really, really something that you'll be like, man, you know what, this week has made me excited alone. Now there's that friendly with my team. Underperformance.
0: Okay, well, Tuesday came and I was here. I spoke about Jordan Henderson's move to Chelsea. Finally. And many people had complaints about it. I think he's about 36 years old now. Because also, remember, the same Chelsea brought on board, what's his name?
1: Welbeck.
0: Yes, Danny Welbeck. He's 35 years old.
1: Did you see that video where Mbo, they brought those guys, Gavari Kuil Chea, Gavazi Scoring, Mbovari Savana Mukade, Kuzanja Mpira.
0: People are extremely mean, by the way. And that's something you just need to know. And by the end of the week, we knew then that Vinicius Jr. had, and his representatives, Rock Nation, Jay-Z's Rock Nation, they had finally come to an agreement. There was apparently meetings that were had on Wednesday, and Jose Mourinho apparently wanted to be a part of those meetings, and he did. Because he needed to have a say in what exactly was going on. And I think also he was tired of the standoff. Like, let's finish this once and for all, right? And concentrate on the season.
1: I think that's really a bad move for Vinicius. Agenda tura. Ajatura. Akateva jakaurida.
0: I don't think so. But anyway, Vinicius Jr. then agreed a new 6-year contract with Real Madrid. It will keep him at Real Madrid till, that's if he goes throughout the contract, till 2032. He's 26 years old now, so you can do the math. He'll be about, 32, 33. Mm. But Real Madrid then did announce on Thursday that they had agreed to extend his contract. Now, besides Vinicius Jr., because I think Real Madrid wanted to do this quickly and get it over with, besides Vinicius Jr., while we were still taking that in, they also posted about Yandy Omande. I think they were like, let's not waste time. Let's put both announcements out at the same time. There had also been a bit of a standoff in regards to Yandy Omande, and he went back to Leipzig, was training normally with his teammates, blah, blah, blah. Then they gave him permission to go to the medical. Long story short, they also put out an official communication, Real Madrid, towards the end of the week, that they had signed RB Leipzig forward Yandy Omande, the 19-year-old Ivorian from RB Leipzig, £120 million, which is quite a lot of money.
1: For a 19-year-old.
0: Yes, so that must mean they really see something in him for them to be able to put such money down, because their opening bid was of about £85.4 million. So by the time they were willing to increase that to 120, they want him. Like, they really want him. Because you know they had to also push off PSG from that equation. There was mostly Real Madrid, PSG and Liverpool in that conversation. Liverpool were sent away even, I think, before the World Cup. Let's not waste time. So mostly it was PSG, which apparently the player himself also was interested in joining. Because obviously, you know, Champions League winners, all of that.
1: Yeah,
0: but PSG fell off along the way. And it said that one of the reasons could have been because of the money that RB Leipzig was asking for. But clearly, if Real Madrid were willing to put down such amounts of money, they see something in him that maybe other people did not see. So hopefully, whatever they see in him is what he also brings on the table, because these are two different things. But he agreed a 7-year deal with Real Madrid till the summer of 2033. So wait and see. We also have to talk about Bruno Guimaraes and a lot more stuff that happened during the week, but surely a lot more of what's going on this weekend. There's also some what's going on this weekend and what you're going to be seeing next week, also as the Premier League season moves closer. We're just a few days away now. Towards the end of August, we'll be kicking off, your team will be kicking off actually against Coventry, so we'll have a conversation as well.
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0: Just when I was about to rap. Not anymore. I'm back to my senses now. It's 25 minutes left to midday. My name is Winnie Mbabazi, and if you've just joined us, well, welcome to Energy Offside. We talk about the biggest sports stories. And before we went into DJ Cross's music, we were talking about Vinicius Jr. and how the week started regarding his news, how the week then ended. We also spoke about Yann Diomande and those two confirmations that Real Madrid made towards the end of the week. I think that was Thursday night, I believe. So now we know that those are somewhere. Those are a way of the stories we now have to continue talking about. Sometimes you get tired. It gets to a point where you where it's always the same people you're talking about in terms of transfers, and you're like, guys, make a decision so we can move on to the next name.
1: I believe we are going to pull off some scary.
0: Who is we?
1: Oh, yes, Arsenal.
0: Yeah, okay.
1: Who has Arsenal? Katigwani. Neda Sibu. Toso la kubei rango uli za enera jinga toma nyinti. Rick Man, Man Rick. Prefect wa Arsenal mu Uganda.
0: Okay.
1: Wagamba ubi ya wategeza Arsenal.
0: Let's start on that note. Because obviously Arsenal haven't put out an entire confirmation. But we know that Bruno Guimaraes, the former Newcastle captain, is headed to Arsenal.
1: Ah, uli ya uya mazita medico. Vya wede banku vide sumu ne bangamba. Anti. Medica jise. Era bagala mu shirt number. Banku vide bangandi.
0: Anti sika enye mbade just here. Mati note vanate tutela yo communicado official for social media. That's what I meant. So they've not yet put for us an official confirmation, but we know that it's in the works, and anytime now, this weekend, I'm sure.
1: Namu nato kila ndani yao, mnato ndani yao, nga aita ku guonde elhenda, nga kirida. Adoba agenda. Yawada agenda kugula guonde salad. Mani wabola tebali ya McDonald's biche, yabali ya salad.
0: Kakati, that move will be worth about £75 million, it's said. But obviously, all those details then we'll get to know about his contract terms and whatever. We'll get to know about when an official communication is made. So yeah, we're just waiting for that this weekend. I think what something that excited me a little bit is because Arsenal lost out on Vinicius Jr. and. They were just using us in their negotiations because really
1: kufuna bicheche baagala mu Madrid.
0: But now that Vinicius Jr. is out of that equation, there are reports I've been seeing today morning of Julian Alvarez. And Julian Alvarez at Arsenal being in conversation with him again. Yes, it is said because the reports also included the fact that the player himself was interested in Barcelona. But in case that doesn't work out, his next best destination, because he already told his bosses I want to leave, his next best destination would be Arsenal. That, however, would cause problems for Victor Gyökeres just a little bit. But according to you, already as an Arsenal fan, you've already seen what Victor Gyökeres can bring to the table, but you also know what Julian Alvarez is capable.
1: Yes, I think
0: the Premier League is not new to him. He know what to do. What do you think both of them have to offer, and who would you?
1: No, I think Arteta is a very well equipped manager, and every team needs rotation. You've seen it with Pep.
0: Yeah,
1: he has all the best players, and everyone gets playing time. Score goals, you play. If you don't score, you're not going to play. As simple as that. Kati Julian Alvarez wabazi nitumuwa nitumugeza nitumuwa na akuba goal of being matches eche jakutandika jakusamba Gyökeres wanada manala nota akuba goal nota tekayo maski tetu jakubwa mpida bitu bili serious tuagala chikopo cha Premier League season nya
2: agaro kuswapinga kwe
1: season nya ezo mdilingana ate tukina tukenda kutunda mtu wa
2: it was a swap deal right
1: tewali swap je tukenda kola fetu tunda iPhone tewali swap
0: lol
1: Continue. Continue. Continue. Continue. Continue. Continue. Continue. Continue. Continue. Continue. Continue. Continue. Continue. Continue. Continue. Continue. Continue. Continue. Continue. Continue. Continue. Continue. Continue. Continue. Continue. Continue. Continue. Continue. Continue. Continue. Continue. Continue. Continue. Continue. Continue. Continue. Continue. Continue. Continue. Continue. Continue. Continue. Continue. Continue. Continue. Continue. Continue. Continue. Continue. Continue. Continue. Continue. Continue. Continue. Continue. Continue. Continue. Continue. Continue. Continue. Continue. Continue. Continue. Continue. Continue. Continue. Continue. Continue. Continue. Continue. Continue. Continue. Continue. Continue. Continue. Continue. Continue. Continue. Continue. Continue. Continue. Continue. Continue. Continue. Continue. Continue. Continue. Continue. Continue. Continue. Continue. Continue. Continue. Continue. Continue let the best man win.
0: Okay. Speaking of the what there's something you said there about staying too long and becoming complacent.
1: You're so comfortable.
0: Enzo Maresca wants to go for his namesake. I don't know how you feel about that. Enzo Fernandez. Yes, he's popped up as an option for Man City. Because you know Rodri is headed to Barcelona.
1: I don't know how people are going to take this. I'm sorry. I'm not a fan of Enzo Fernandez. Those are the ones. He's one of the players that I don't like. Enzo Fernandez. Mm-hmm. There used to be another player that I really, really used to hate. Oh, I was in Chelsea also. I don't know why I don't like Chelsea players. Casemiro.
0: but so if he is headed there, because Man City are apparently looking at what they would feel would be a perfect replacement or perfect replacements, midfield replacements
1: for
0: Rodri.
1: I remember the player, Jordi Alba, Squagala.
0: Yeah, you don't have to worry about him anymore in the future.
1: Hey.
0: He's leaving. So we've talked about Enzo Fernandez, but you remember Ayoub Bouadi, Morocco's kid, wonder kid,
1: the
0: Moroccan. Yeah, he's back in the conversation because apparently Enzo Maresca also wants to bring him on board. But how do you feel about Rodri choosing Barcelona over?
1: We had a discussion. I think was it with Benji or I think we had a discussion with someone.
0: Yeah,
1: I think they want to, Spain. As Spain, Baba Kola midfield here, Baba Galaba Beringa, but the team we saw it with Iniesta, Xavi, and Busquets. So into Spain, we better say national team. Abo we nini abade mu baina team chemistry ya bute beta ganyo kufuleta wa sambia teku batanika wa kufuna chemistry ya tibichi. Orede baba manye chokola. Baba mu team mu. I think that's why nti Rodri ya joininze. Atene enchi dala. Rodri ya funa Ballon d'Or. Aba Madrid ba muliko ijo. That's what again wa mujao.
0: Wavini and they are playing on the same. It's already toxic enough in that Madrid dressing room. The last thing you want is Vinny's competitors at the Ballon d'Or being in the same dressing room.
1: I think, was it you who was talking about? I think it was you who was talking about. I was listening in and you were talking about the toxicity that's already
0: yesterday in the Madrid dressing room.
1: Barcelona.
0: Imagine having Valverde and Tchouaméni punching each other in one corner, Vini and Mbappe going at each verbal in another corner. And now you brought Rodri, and Rodri now has to play alongside Vini as well.
1: Yes, you said something yesterday about Barcelona, how they have managed to keep their players and their
0: because they have a lot of problems.
1: Barcelona have a lot of problems. Yes. That's why they even had to let Messi go
0: because of financial
1: problems.
0: Yeah.
1: But Tuala Bangakonga were disorganized.
0: But
1: they always keep composure and
0: but also I think because of the homegrown talent you have less discipline related cases because these kids know how to, if you've been to La Masia and you're disciplined to be able to get through to reach the top, the top that you can be at Barcelona, you're not going to be Lamine Yamal and then start misbehaving once you're at Barcelona. Now, on the other hand, since we brought up Barcelona, because there are reports that Liverpool have already agreed a loan deal for Ronald Araujo. A season-long loan for Ronald Araujo.
1: Barcelona, you weekly link here, Barcelona. We're going to cook us a Barcelona. Kati akola agenda kujja kola chimu Liverpool. 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
0: PSG still want about 128 million euros for Bradley Barcola. You know Liverpool was in that conversation, but there's also Arsenal being brought up a lot. And PSG apparently putting their foot on the ground and saying, this is how much we want. We're not going any lower than this. You will have to bring your money high.
1: I don't think Balta will go for that. It's so like we could take a million.
0: Maybe Liverpool. Katino, they value him at about 145. So that's Chikumi Abiri Munana is just what is estimated that Liverpool could be able to put on the table. So you can imagine.
1: Feel the energy across Uganda. They not
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0: 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Winnie Mbabazi, Rick Mann, DJ Cross. We're talking about the biggest sports stories. If you missed any part of the first hour of this first hour of the show, head over to our social media platforms on Instagram and TikTok, and our guy Intel will make sure that everything is there for you. Whether you missed any conversation we had about the biggest transfer stories of the week or anything else we spoke about, go over there and you can catch up. But also, I know that there's a lot going on in the boxing world that you want to share with us.
1: Yes, first off, I would like to share a little bit about the corporate boxing fight that happened Thursday. Mm-hmm. Shawa versus Chicken.
0: Mm.
1: That was one interesting fight, but Shawa came out victorious. Mm-hmm. They played, each round was about 30 seconds, I think, I would say. Because as soon as the bell rang,
0: how and why?
1: Done. That's round one. It was very interesting. But anyway, after comedy, now we have real boxing that is going to be taking place today at Fairway Hotel. Come through. It's the Pearl of Africa Fight Night. Featuring many boxers. We have one, Fazil Juma, who's coming all the way from Amsterdam. Yes, he's here for a fight. It's deemed themed homecoming bout. Yeah, he's the main fighter, the main event. Then we have Modua Brenda, the ring beast. We have Raskara Powell, mad boxer. He's the Ben Whitaker of Uganda. Then we have Zebra as well, who will be also part of it. And we have another fighter coming in from Australia versus Babu Yusuf. Yeah, so it's gonna be a great night, very good environment and energy. We're part of it, so when you know energy, when it's part of something, you know it's gonna be amazing. So come through Fairway Hotel today, 8th of August, and be part of an interesting and amazing night of boxing.
0: What are you? How are you getting dressed?
1: I am in the JND or Abitex. I'm COVID. When I talk about Abitex, I mean our Abitex here. Bosa. 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
2: Kona sakubira ke mero gumu
1: yini. 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
0: Because of what? Neka football mokte. Or?
1: Tuja kujawa.
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3: Kit up mal pour pepper le pingo. 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

0: It's midday and we're heading into the second hour of Energy Offside here on Energy Radio on 6.5. Winnie Mbabazi, Rickman, DJ Cross. But now we're getting into a quickie for about 12 minutes or so. When we get back at 12:15, we'll be starting off with some a little bit of what happened at SC Villa. And it's not a... it's not a very happy situation, but it's still something that, you know, needs to be talked about, because unfortunately we're seeing a lot of deaths and passing of some of our favorite athletes, and some of the causes, if I might add, are very issues that could be prevented.
1: Yeah.
0: And, you know, there are so many questions surrounding that and how can we keep our people safe and all of that. So we'll be getting into that conversation much later in this hour. Mm-hmm. We'll also talk about what happened. Wednesday was a happy day for me, but what happened yesterday at the NBL finals? Game 2 became long, but we'll have a conversation as well. But what happened with basketball between NAM Blazers and City Oilers? The series now even, but there's a lot more that Rickman is going to be sharing with us, as well as DJ Cross. DJ Cross was telling me he even has information about water polo. I said, but... I don't even know any polo players, let alone water polo. Like,
2: but do you know
0: guys
2: play water polo here in Uganda?
0: Of course they do. Mnange. Of course they do.
2: Okay. Ah. We shall get into it.
1: Nice.
0: Cut your tree, say, is that you calling us poor or is that just
1: amazing?
2: Hey, we even have news from Sevens, so we have a lot of
0: with rugby. So you'll share with us. Besides sharing with us, take us into the quickie.
1: Hey, hey,
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0: It's 17 past midday, and you're listening to The Energy Offside on Energy Radio 106.5. My name is Winnie Mbabazi. Rickman is here. DJ Cross is here too. And this is our second and last hour of Energy Offside. So everything else that we've got to talk about today on the show, we're going to pack into this hour. Let's start off with some very not so happy news that we heard about through the week.
1: Yes, sad news that came in from the football family. We had a player of Bolemezi FC, Rogers Sebiondia, who passed away. He sustained injuries during a match.
0: Against Chagwe.
1: Yes, against Chagwe, and then was later taken to hospital where he later passed on.
0: Collided with a goalie.
1: Yes. I remember one time I also collided with a goalie. There's a ball coming in from a left wing. I know it was a right wing. And then I didn't see it. Like, I was just looking at the ball. As soon as I turned, I got a kick in the chest. And I just fell flat. I was there for like 30 seconds, not moving. But then later, I got up. But it's sad that moments like these happen in football.
0: But also, for me, like I was saying here during the week, is that also makes me think about the mental health of the other players who are involved in the collision and were on the pitch. Because it's very easy for someone to also blame themselves. Could I have played differently? Could I have... Yet it's not your fault. It is simply a game that is happening.
1: And then another... brother of ours, David Owori, also lost his life. That was he was attacked by
0: thugs.
1: I got to speak to someone who was close to him that he was with that day.
0: Yeah,
1: because it wasn't late. It was eight. Yes, so. Usually
0: no, because you'd understand someone would think at that time it's still safe, you know, to move.
1: So he after that, I think they had a game and he was like, you know what, he told the border guy that usually takes him, today I'm going to stay for a while, so I'll get another border. So he took a border and then he reached like a supermarket. I think it was his son's birthday.
0: No.
1: Yes, so we went to the supermarket to buy some butter cake and some bananas and some stuff. So, but the lady, the supermarket attendant, said, she said later that she saw people like looking at him and thought, you know, she didn't really mind.
0: Yes.
1: You know, some people were looking at him, and then he, as he was going home, because that's where he stays, you know, it's eight, you know, usually people think it's safe.
0: Also, so, that time people are still moving.
1: Yeah. So I think he was hit on the head with something, I don't know. And yes, then there was a border that was passing by that had a passenger.
0: Yes.
1: So the passenger had to get off, the border had to carry him, take him. Then they had to find a car, and then there was traffic. And then they called the president of the club, said, you know, I think they have insurance as a team at case. Clinic, so they drove him there, and later he passed on, like after the day after he passed on. But I think he got blood in the brain, and it was a very difficult situation because the doctors were saying if they try to operate they'll just kill him.
0: Was it also a situation, I'm just asking because, you know, many people may not know the intricate details. Was it also a situation where they said maybe if there was no longer delay, maybe he could have survived or...
1: Yes, but...
0: Because I understand it must have taken them a while.
1: A friend of mine and a friend of his, he gave us a short story of his granddad that had the exact same situation.
0: Yeah.
1: He was hit on the head and they took him to hospital. So, for him, they told him we have one neurosurgeon in Uganda. It's only one. And it will cost you, it costed them actually about 170 million to do that operation here. And, what was I going to say? But for Owori's case, they tried to wait and see, like try to figure out the situation as then time just...
0: Yeah. It's so unfortunate. Yeah. It's so unfortunate. Do we know?
1: But the burial is today. We were at the vigil. I was there yesterday. Yes, we were at the vigil, and a lot of people showed up. There was Eddie Kenzo, people that played with him. I played with him a couple of times when
0: he was only 28. When we were little, really young.
1: Yes,
0: yeah.
1: When a little, he also played in Sweden, and the news went to all like Swedish
0: media,
1: Swedish media, BBC, and all that. And we used to play, I think, at KKL, KJT, all those tournaments, those small tournaments, under 12, under 14, under 15, were with him. And he played also for Utsikten, that is a club in Gothenburg, where I used to stay. My Swedish mom sent me a picture of an article and said, "Do you know him?" And I was like, "Yes, I know. It's unfortunate. But he is to be raised.
0: How did you experience him as a person?
1: He's a very calm guy. Very calm guy.
0: That's probably why he was nicknamed Colgate.
1: Yes,
0: for very calm, reasons.
1: Always jolly, yeah. And, you know, just smiling. And he was a good footballer. Yeah. Was a good footballer. I put up a
0: post. If you're captaining a top Premier League
1: side.
0: Yes,
1: I put up a post recently on X and said he was like a soldier of football because he has hustled his way to the top.
0: Yeah.
1: And it's very unfortunate that the time he had started gaining from football.
0: Peak.
1: Yes, that's when he passed on. But may his soul rest in peace, and we pray for the family and friends and for the club as well.
0: Have they spoken about any investigations or anything?
1: No, not yet.
0: But we should probably expect maybe more reports regarding that situation in the near future. Mm. So unfortunate.
2: Binance. Nsinga duka. Binance nga bamitansi. Mwana bamitansi elikomawa. Nsinga gobe njobe.
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0: 6 to 1 p.m. Let me tell you something about him, yeah? He changed his life, changed the lyrics of that song. And the funny thing is, party people, he did like a whole opposite of a song of like, I don't need to take a pill in Ibiza anymore. I don't need to try to be cool enough for Avicii. Avicii unfortunately passed away a few years ago. So all these things, he was literally just singing the opposite of that entire song and just saying, my life is different now, guys. You actually don't need to be doing all this.
1: Yeah,
0: I was putting you on pressure to like, you know, be cool enough, go to Ibiza and Smanya, do what? Yeah, be the biggest party guy. What? But you don't have to. that's pretty much what he was saying.
1: I think it's just a stage where you have to do it.
0: Yeah. Not you have to do it. If you could find yourself in that situation, but you outgrow it.
1: Mm.
0: Yeah. And then for some people, they don't even have to go through that situation. They just choose not to be a part of it. Yeah?
1: Chichi.
0: Eh? Yeah, I can't. Ah, of course not. Did you get what I mean? I might go to Ibiza.
1: But you may not take the pill.
0: But I won't. I don't
2: she can also take another pill. That pill doesn't have to be in
0: Ibiza. So, guys, there's a lot on Wednesday. Where were you on Wednesday? I went to the Lugogo Indoor Arena to enjoy some basketball at the beginning of that was game one of the NBL Finals. I mean, for seven games, I wouldn't. Of course, now we're going to have to go beyond four. But I just wanted NAM Blazers to do it quickly so we get it over with. And I said that on Twitter, and so a couple people came for me, even in my DMs. Hey,
2: people
0: are angry. Do you get what I mean?
2: But
0: I'm like, guys, I think just like you support any other team, am I not allowed to support my
2: you
0: people?
2: I am allowed.
0: Leave me alone, man. It's not offensive. You instead, just bring that energy to the court. Let's see it, and then let's prove and be like, okay, good for you. So anyway, by the time game one ended, halftime was, I think, a 10-point difference, if I remember correctly, 39-29.
2: Mm.
0: And this time round, City Oilers flipped things around a little bit because by halftime of game two, hey, man.
2: Mm.
0: Blazers were, guys, don't make me laugh. This is actually sad what I'm talking about. But Blazers were trailing by 5 points going into halftime. So it wasn't, similar to what we saw in game one. But at the end of the day, for game one that NAM Blazers took, that ended 73-67, a 6-point difference at the end of it. City Oilers kind of woke up towards the very end. But this time, I think they made it intentional to wake up early. Not to wake up too late, yeah?
2: Mm.
0: So they managed to get a win this time round against NAM Blazers. A very, very narrow win to level the series. City Oilers won last night, 79 to NAM Blazers 75.
2: Mm-hmm.
0: Yeah, so you can do that very narrow very difference. Nice. But a win is a win. Let me tell you, whether it's a 1-point difference or a 20-point difference, a win is a win. At the end of the day, it's 1-1 now, so we'll have to wait and see what happens in game three, which will be, I know that the time is a little bit different, so let me get you the time for game three, which will be tomorrow, still at the Lugogo Indoor Arena on Sunday. Yes, it will be at 6 p.m. this time around, so it's much earlier in the day. I think previously we started off at 8 p.m. So let's wait and see if NAM Blazers can still come back to the top. I don't think they can afford to lose so many games.
2: No, we can't afford.
0: After a test of glory last season, I don't think Blazers want to drop the ball, for lack of a better word.
2: They want to do an arsenal.
0: What is an arsenal?
2: Because you
0: haven't won the league back
2: to win again. That's what I'm saying. To win again.
0: Okay.
3: Feel the energy.
4: Yeah.
3: Across Uganda.
4: They not like us.
3: Energy 106.5.
5: Yes? Help me, please. Last night things happened without planning. I don't know what to do.
6: Good morning to you too, Chief. Relax. What you need is Escapel.
5: Oh.
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0: 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There's a lot of action happening in terms of rugby, the rugby sevens, which I actually know people who enjoy rugby sevens more than regular, you know, 15s. Why? Because they don't waste time.
1: Hey,
0: they come, sit down, watch, quickly. They're out. Yeah, and they're out.
1: But the bad thing about it is literally...
0: No, I just don't like that it goes by so fast. I don't get time to enjoy.
1: The bad thing about it is you just blink and
0: it's done. Yeah.
1: Oh, they are changing.
0: Also it could change on its head in a few minutes and the other team has no way of coming back and then we're out of time. Then it's over. Like, and then, it's so quick.
1: You end up spending the whole day in the Kasana just watching...
0: Back to back games.
1: So last week we watched Jumba Sevens. Paris emerged the winner back to back. Those are three times with Coach Massa. He's a 15th player though, but he's coaching sevens. And trust me, we imagine winners. We did what we want against Heathens, and then yesterday we had under 20 15s and against Zimbabwe. No, wait.
0: Sharp guy thought he had all the numbers in his head.
1: Uganda under 20 boys did us proud. We scored 81-0. There are no match for us. And then what else we are going to talk about? Water polo. We are having water polo this week.
2: Is that your Java Gaga?
1: It's another session of the swimming part of it. You get, so it's like football, but you use your hands. And there is a goal.
0: Like
1: football, but it is for hands and you have to swim.
2: They're not using legs. That's why I ban.
1: Osobola. Oh, yeah, God.
0: But we could take Rickman. Where do
2: the swimming pool is 1.5 meters, I will be there.
0: You don't swim?
2: I swim to enjoy, not to struggle.
0: Not to prove to anyone, to prove to a bitch. Yes, sir.
1: So today Uganda Aquatics is hosting the fourth Uganda National Water Polo Championships at Elite High School in Entebbe. It already started like at 9 in the morning. For the teams, there are so many teams. I don't know if we have a lot of time to talk about them. We don't have a lot of time, but you go and enjoy. If you want to see it for the first time,
0: yes,
1: Elite High School, Entebbe right now.
0: And enjoy
1: the weirdest sport.
0: Speaking of enjoying, Rickman is going to be giving us a few fixtures of what we expect with the friendlies that are going on. I didn't get a chance to ask you what you thought about Real Betis and what you thought about Kepa. Gundi, Cross Yagambi, Kepa Wamwagala Mugabire Bwerere. I just don't want to see
2: people him. People were disappointed about Kepa.
0: It's not because he's Kepa Bambi. So yeah, you're going to be telling us in just a few, because there are still friendlies that are going on, so you're going to be getting us some fixtures there before we seal the show, so our people can look forward to something this coming week. And as we do that, I want to tell you about how Coca-Cola wants to make your time amazing, especially with all the football going around. And you know, something that makes football so exciting is getting a fresh drink to go with that. Whether it's a last-minute unlocker, a wonder goal, a comeback that nobody expected, it's how Ayonachi Soboka. Now, Coca-Cola will be bringing you that same excitement off the pitch. So all you have to do is very, very simple to participate. Buy any Coca-Cola product, you scan the QR code, and then you stand a chance to unlock these amazing prizes. So whether you're watching from home, wherever you're watching from, just make sure you get your ice-cold Coca-Cola in your hand. You stand a chance to win lots of cash, by the way. There's up to 1 million Uganda shillings up for grabs monthly. So you could be the lucky guy. Chonachi Soboka, yes?
2: Yes, international club friendlies. We have Juventus versus Inter, one to watch. Mm-hmm. Chelsea versus AC Milan. The Juventus one is at 2 in an hour, I think. And then Chelsea versus AC Milan at 3. We have Manchester United versus Paris Saint-Germain mm-hmm. at 6. Uh-huh. I know. That's the same reaction I would give. I think those are one of the big... Like, there's some others, but they're not so wow. I think those are the ones that are wow. Yeah.
0: Out of all of that.
2: Yeah.
0: Okay. So are we, as we leave and head into the new week, are there moves you want to happen, transfer moves you want to happen this coming week? So that when we come back next Saturday, it's over and done with. Me, I will give you my first one, Bradley Barcola. I want it over and done with. Is he staying at PSG? Is he going over to Liverpool? Sort it out.
2: Julian Alvarez.
0: Julian Alvarez, where you want him to go? Barcelona
2: Arsenal.
0: Or Arsenal?
2: Arsenal.
0: Okay. Cross?
1: Arsenal.
0: No.
1: Julian.
0: Any player you're looking forward to finalizing their move or not this coming week, so we don't have to keep having the same conversation about them next Saturday?
1: Bacola's thing. Over again. They keep on circulating the same things over and over.
2: It's the agents. But agents take away Yembeda Baba Gala, Tim Zibongere Kasente, Baba Fune. But if they get a better deal, of course they go.
0: Yeah. That's amazing. James Trafford, by the way, I feel like is. It's so unlucky for him, a situation. Again, we could go on and on and on, but I'm just glad that he goes where he's wanted. He goes to Leeds and becomes their highest paid player, by the way, and he made a record-breaking... They took him for £40 million, which is quite a lot of money. Guys, as we leave, yes, to Soboka with Coca-Cola, so get yourself your ice-cold Coca-Cola as you watch some of those amazing games that Rickman has spoken about. You stand a chance to win lots of cash. About 1 million Uganda shillings up for grabs monthly, so you could be that winner. You could be the happy guy to make it happen.
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0: 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Kampala, are you ready for NSG?
1: What's happening?
2: Outside.
1: Coming back, guys. The return.
3: UG!
1: Kampala, are you ready?
0: The UK's hottest wave is starting down. In partnership with Mandali Manor, NSG brings you Sounds of the Diaspora. Saturday, 22nd August, we shut down the Uma Showgrounds, Upper Gardens for one massive night of music, vibes, and pure energy. This is not just a concert, it's a whole vibe. 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

0: vocals, energetic performance from a hot bee on stage to the hot ones in crowd. 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

0: Bujumbura to Kigali, Nairobi to Dar es Salaam and Kampala. We're taking over with the biggest countdown. 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
3: Mambo VP, what's crazy? 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I hope you're having an amazing Saturday. If you're listening from Kenya, Uganda, Rwanda, Burundi, shout out to everyone that's listening right now. And what we're going to do right now really quick is give you a recap of last week's EA countdown top three.

0: had to be Uha Kika remix from Ibra and Zuchu. And now that we are back to EA Countdown this week, I have to give you your bangers, all 20 of them. Number 20 comes down to Terms and Conditions by Naseem, Ava Peace, and Alicia Kitaka. 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
0: Energy. From Bujumbura to Kigali, Nairobi to Dar es Salaam and Kampala, we're taking over with the biggest countdown. 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

0: was Mboso. The song is DJ and it's been making its rounds all over this week and the previous week since it's been out. Now, since we are speaking about Tanzanian music, let's get into Karibu East Africa, where the location today is Dar es Salaam, Tanzania. The place, of course, is specifically called Wavuvi. And if you know Wavuvi, then you know what I'm talking about. Wavuvi is by Masaki, Coco Beach Ends, and it's right by the beach. Beautiful music, amazing DJs, and it's a great space for friends and family. I would rather say family like daytimes, but friends better in the nighttime. Great music, as I said, and you know, you get to hear the ocean waves crash and the DJs play their mixes. So far from that, crazy, amazing food. So if you are a person who's looking forward to, you know, coming to East Africa, most especially Tanzania, most especially Dar es Salaam, then Wavuvi is the place for you. Now, to cue you in to number 16, in case you don't know what's going on, this is Top 20 EA Countdown. Number 16 coming up is Anaconda by Lutineka and Bravion MC.
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0: countdown where we give you the top 20 East African banger songs of the week. Usually Prim is here with you, but today, of course, you are with me, Mintim Sarambu, Mintim Rembo, Laura. And I want to, you know, share this with you, and I hope you have fun while you're listening to this good music. So we are with you every Saturday from 2 p.m. to 4 p.m. So that's just two good hours of straight music and straight vibes.
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2: Mambo, this is Everbright Kutoka, the Buzz, Play 102.9, broadcasting live from Dar es Salaam and Zanzibar, Tanzania. Na kama kawa, kama dawa, tunaingia na Tanzania Entertainment Update. Tunaona kwanza Zuchu has officially welcomed her beautiful baby girl. Yes, there had been rumors that, oh, she's divorced, etc., etc., etc. But the news has come straight from the source. She gave birth, and now she's been escorted home with 50 luxury vehicles. Imagine that. On top of that, we also see SK Salam, who is Diamond's longtime manager, revealing that they had spent more than $6,000 just to build a relationship with Neo. Yeah, this is proof that if you believe in yourself, if you believe in your talent, do not be afraid of investing in it. On top of that, tunamona Abigail Chams, last born wa Taifa. She's headlining this month on August 29th, Zanzibar Full Moon Party. So if you need a little thing to let some to kick your feet and let some steam off, you know where to pull up. On top of that, we see that Swahili Comic Con is building momentum. Yes, tumesha zoea kuona Comic Con happening in every part of the world except Tanzania. But now, this has proved that Tanzania also has a very engaged nerd community. Now moving on to Kenya, tunaona kwamba the entertainment scene has no signs of slowing down as we're kicking off the second half of 2026. So here I'm going to give you a list of upcoming concerts by Kenyan artists in Kenya, even out of Kenya. Kicking off with Charisma Live on August 22nd. Yes, the Sinanoma hit banger is officially hosting the fifth edition of his own show called Charisma Live at Waterfront Karen. And then on top of that, tonight was a World by Watenda Willy on August 29th. And we have Matata World, which is happening on August 9th. But the cherry on top is Fally Ipupa, who will be pulling up to Nairobi on September 5th at Uhuru Garden alongside Kamompela, DJ Maporisa, and Kenya's very own music collective, Kodong Clan. And if that wasn't enough, BN will also be performing at the famous Kendra Rocks Full Moon Party in Zanzibar on September 26th. Yep. So it's safe to say kwamba Kenya's entertainment calendar is one of the busiest in East Africa right now. I don't know. You want to argue with me? Go for your keyboard. Anywho, on top of that, tunamona kwamba media personality Natalie Githinji and TV host continues to receive support from fans, celebrities, and fellow media personalities as she continues her battle with endometriosis, a condition that she has openly spoken about for years. Natalie has been one of Kenya's most vocal advocates for awareness around this condition and also sharing her experiences to help women feel seen. So as she's still ongoing with treatment, our prayers are with her and we wish you a speedy recovery. And that is your Tanzania and Kenya Entertainment Update. This was Everbright from The Buzz here at Play 102.9 from Dar es Salaam and Tanzania.
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0: taking over East Africa with the biggest hits. 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
0: 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The Dread Laser Turn Up Season 2 is happening at Kati Kati Grounds this 4th September 2026. 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

takes number 11 on our top 20 EA countdown today. I hope you are enjoying so far. We've played you banger after banger. And if you're just now tuning in, do not worry. We still have 10 more good songs to play for you. But let me just give you a quick recap of what you missed.

as I said, was Nasanga Remix. We have 10 more beautiful bangers to play you. I hope you're enjoying this Saturday as you're listening to Top 20 EA Countdown with Laura. So right now, let's not waste any more time and get into number 10. This has been going all around Tanzania. People love this banger, and I'm pretty sure the East Africans in general do. This is Keep It Bill by Jukes and Bosso.

0: taking over East Africa with the biggest hits. Tuko Pamoja, the EA Top 20 Countdown. 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
4: The Presidential Initiative for Scaling the Gallant Boy Child, a project under State House, informs all divisions of Kampala that registration for young girls and boys of the 15 to 35 years age bracket will take place on Thursday, 13th of August, 2026, with training starting on Monday, 17th of August, 2026, at the following scaling centers: Wandegea Market, Mulago Catholic Church, All Saints 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

0: Uganda's favorite Joshua Baraka right now on our number 6 on Top 20 EA Countdown. That was What Do I Know. I hope you've been enjoying yourself, because honestly, I've been in here just dancing to every song we're playing. And of course, at the end of the day, I also want you to stay informed. So let's get in with gossip from Tanzania and Kenya.
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0: taking over East Africa with the biggest hits. Tuko Pamoja, the EA Top 20 Countdown. 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
1: Yeah, yeah.
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3: From Bujumbura to Kigali, Nairobi to Dar es Salaam and Kampala, we're taking over with the biggest countdown. 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

I know you're having a great time. That was Just a Chameleon and Jeff Kiwa, number two on Top 28 Countdown. Song title is Yefe. Definitely you know this one because I know you are up and enjoying it. The

0: In case you are just now joining us, it's okay because we are saving the best for last. Number 10, though, was Kipepeo by Nukes and Bosso. Number 9, Soldier 2 by Timmy featuring KP. Number 8 was Hello by Bill Nass and Nandi. Number 7 was My Mind by Euthanize and Chris Easy. Number 6, What Do I Know? Joshua Baraka. Number 5, Uhakika Remix by Ibra and Zuchu. Number 4 is Itabaza by Vestin and Dorcas. Number 3 was Kangaroo / Koma Sava by Willie Paul. And number 2, as I just said, was Yefe by Joseph Chameleon and Jeff Kiwa. These bangers we've been playing you have been amazing. I've been having an amazing time and I hope you have the same. But right now, I have to let you go and tell you see you later because we still got to play you number 1. And of course, we're winding down on Top 20 EA Countdown. I hope you've enjoyed this Saturday. I hope you've enjoyed this time. Just remember, we're with you every Saturday, same time, same place, right here from 2 p.m. to 4 p.m. playing you the best 20 East African songs we can find you this week. So for number 1, let's head to Tanzania with Love Design by Darasa and Harmonize.
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0: 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Okay. 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
1: 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I want you to look in the mirror and ask yourself, who am I? Because that is the most important version and reflection of yourself.
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1: The Presidential Initiative for Skilling the Gallant Boy Child, a project under State House, informs all divisions of Kampala that registration for young girls and boys of the 15 to 35 years age 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

0: 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Aye, hear me a cinnamon. 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
1: 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Together, we have grabbed life with our crew, our vibe, our way. When things were going hard, we took them polar and polar. Every time we turn up, it's good nights and great mornings. 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
1: Boom, boom, boom, conga, I conga, German conga, conga, German conga.
0: We go, boom, boom, boom,
1: conga.
0: I say, Gendendo, Gendendi, Gendendo,
1: conga. 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

0: 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Yeah, yeah. Okay. 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Turn it up.
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1: somebody make some noise for DJ Smokey. 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Can we do that?
2: Smokey.

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Which one?

0: 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Can I ask a question? Can I ask a question? 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
0: Why are you lying? Tukemele. One more time, Smokey. Let's go. I'm seeing the faces right now. We're Energy Radio. We're outside, ladies and gentlemen. Kuma, we outside tonight.
1: If you're virgin and you know it, scream away.
0: If you're virgin and you know it's dream, oh yeah.
2: You're lying.
3: Alright. I'm inside a house party.
0: Oh, I think I'm in love.
3: Big fat ass booty and a nice body.
4: Since morning, think career.
3: Alright. I'm inside a house party.
4: Oh, I think I'm in love.
3: Big fat ass booty and a nice body.
4: But this morning, think I did anything.
3: Hi, my name is Wizkid.
5: Shut up, I know you're
3: cute.
5: Die, because I'm cute.
3: Look, girl, like the way you walk it, baby, like the way you pop it when you put it on the floor.
0: I'm gonna
3: you put it in a box. I like it when you pop. So give me some more when you
0: bam,
3: go.
0: Bam, bam.
3: And then to the right.
0: Bam, bam.
3: And back to the left.
0: Odimba.
3: And then to
0: yeah,
3: the
0: yeah,
3: right.
0: Hey.
3: Oh, not a wuka.
0: Sha. Pull up. I need some ladies to shake it. I need a challenger for Shimani and Tyra. One end of. How many of you want to see Shimani shake? Atuemu, eh? Atuemu. Atuemu. I think you're going to have a dance. It is so good. Yeah. Mama. You're going to have a dance. It is so good. Ariwa, you underperformed. So called Deo. You underperformed. So called Deo. 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
6: What do you want?
0: Oyo. Jangu. One more time. Yeah. Okay. Jangu. Come over. Ladies and gentlemen, come and make some noise.
7: Smokey.
0: Okay. All right. Kuma
1: in bus
0: make some
1: mess
0: right now. We go.
1: If you're watching and you know it's
0: cream,
1: oh yeah.
0: Oh yeah.
1: If you're watching and you know it's cream, oh yeah.
0: Oh yeah. Already. Okay. Shimani, right. We go.
3: I'm inside a house party.
1: Oh, I think I'm in love.
3: Big fat ass booty.

0: know it's so, game, oh yeah.
1: Oh yeah. Already? Okay. Shimani, right. We go.
0: I'm inside a house party. Oh, I think I'm in love. Big fattest booty man.
1: Buddha! 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Yeah? 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All right, we go. 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

0: This morning, Tinker, anything.
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0: So everybody's staring at you.
3: Goomba.
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3: floor. You ready?
0: Maybe when I put it in the box, I like it when you talk. So give me some more when you go.
3: Back, back, back. And then to the left. Say, and back to the right.

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0: Some things are undoubtedly your very own. 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
1: 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It could be starting a career. 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

0: the hell?
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0: What the hell?
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0: kunda kuba zokunda wulira mu tikida u.
1: It's the one and the only Victoria Kimani, and you are listening to my smash hit right here on NRG.